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1: ABC News, I'm Wayne Cabot. Voting no for Todd Blanche, Maine Republican Susan Collins, meaning President Trump's nominee can lose only one other Republican and still be confirmed as Attorney General. Collins uncomfortable, she says, with blanket tax immunity that Blanche arranged for Trump. Justice Department poll monitors are in place for Michigan's primary today, which ABC's Rick Klein says normally would not be unusual, but
2: because it's a state where President Trump is alleged without evidence to have seen voting irregularities because of how aggressive this Department of Justice has been, it definitely raises eyebrows.
1: The Michigan Senate race is a test to see if voters support the mainstream Democrat, Representative Haley Stevens, or the socialist-leaning progressive Dr. Abdul al-Sayed. Ohio's Max Miller, now under an ethics investigation for alleged domestic abuse, says tonight he will not quit Congress or his reelection campaign. Armed suspect arrested at Trump National in L.A. while taking pictures today. This is ABC News.
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8: Here's your K-Country forecast. Lows level off around 68 tonight under clear skies. Winds out of the north around 5 miles per hour. Sunshine mixed with clouds with fog at times early. Tomorrow, slight chance for scattered thunderstorms, highs around 87. Slight chance for isolated storms with fog tomorrow night, 70. That's your local forecast update. I'm meteorologist Jennifer Wojcicki from the K-Country Weather Center. Currently, it's 81 degrees.
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1: It doesn't matter. 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
0: It's always on 5 in Margaritaville, come to think of it.
1: I heard that.
0: You've been there, haven't you?
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0: Morgan Wallen, I Got Better here inside the saloon last weekend, wrapped up his highly successful Still the Problem tour. It may go down as the biggest revenue-making country concert of 2026. I think the only person he really has to compete with is Luke Combs, and Luke Combs recently just ended his world tour as well. I think the numbers are saying that Morgan Wallen is leading the pack again. Lainey Wilson, John Mayer on the way, Mark Chestnut, and Low Cash, number one.
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0: Lainey Wilson and John Mayer had his phone, keys, wallet here inside the saloon. The three necessities you need when you're in your 20s out running around in college and going from place to place. You're missing any of those, you're going to end up having a bad morning. 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
2: 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It's dangerous and illegal. So talk with your kids, because when you talk, they hear you.
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4: Here's your K-Country forecast. Lows level off around 68 tonight under clear skies. Winds out of the north around 5 miles per hour. Sunshine mixed with clouds with fog at times early. Tomorrow, slight chance for scattered thunderstorms. Highs around 87. Slight chance for isolated storms with fog tomorrow night, 70. That's your local forecast update. I'm meteorologist Jennifer Wojcicki from the K-Country Weather Center. Right now, 79.
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0: say so. Dan and Shay say so here inside the saloon. Music on the way from Diamond Rio. We'll throw the latest from Jelly Roll in called Hands Up. We'll tell you what he has been up to. Also, Blake Shelton throwing Shania Twain and Jason Aldean. It's a full hour of country. Stay right where you are.
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2: ABC News, I'm Wayne Cabot. Washington's watching the mood of voters as polls close across five states. ABC News projects that in Virginia's Senate primary, Army veteran Bert Mizusawa will win the Republican nod to challenge Democrat Mark Warner, who's unopposed. Tough Senate race in Michigan, the establishment Democrat Haley Stevens against progressive insurgent Dr. Abdul El Sayed. ABC News Washington Bureau Chief Rick Klein says Michigan is a real test for progressives.
3: They've had some notable victories, but almost all of them have been in deep blue areas. They haven't been in real battleground states, and that's what makes Michigan tonight so critical.
2: The Ohio congressman facing an ethics investigation over domestic abuse allegations, Max Miller, says he's innocent and will not quit his campaign. Word tonight that an armed intruder was arrested Sunday at the President's Golf Club in L.A., where Trump is holding a fundraiser tonight. Iran is suspected with water plant cyber attacks now in 12 states. This is ABC News.
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9: Here's your K-Country forecast. Lows level off around 68 tonight under clear skies. Winds out of the north around 5 miles per hour. Slight chance for scattered thunderstorms and foggy early tomorrow. High temperatures reach up to 87. Sunshine mixed with clouds at times. Lows dip down to about 70 with fog and spots tomorrow night. Slight chance for isolated thunderstorms. That's your local forecast update. I'm meteorologist Jennifer Wojcicki from the K-Country Weather Center. Currently, it's 77 degrees.
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0: 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Fork employees and their immediate families, event sponsors, prize providers, or advertisers and their respected immediate families are not eligible to win. Participants can only win one contest prize per person every 30 days. Winners must appear in person with proper positive legal identification to claim any prize. Monday through Friday, excluding holidays, within 30 days or the prize will be forfeited. Prizes will not be mailed or delivered. Any winners under the age of 18 must be accompanied by a parent or legal guardian. No trade or cash equivalent will be awarded for any contest prize. Any person or persons found to be in violation of these contest rules before, during, or after the respective contest or giveaway will be disqualified and will not be eligible for further contests or giveaways.
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0: That is the latest from Jelly Roll. Hands up here inside the saloon, announcing to fans that he's going to be taking the next couple of years off from touring. So we'll still be releasing brand new music, but he says he needs time to relax, reflect on the year that he has had. His career is at its height right now, of course, losing all of that weight and feeling as if he just needs to step away. Bailey Zimmerman on the way. Shania Twain, who's got a brand new album out. We'll talk a little bit about that and what critics are saying. And Jason Aldean next.
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5: 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Always with current temperatures and the information you need when weather threatens. Always keeping you weather aware.
6: Here's your K-Country forecast. Lows level off around 68 tonight under clear skies. Winds out of the north around 5 miles per hour. Slight chance for scattered thunderstorms and foggy early tomorrow. High temperatures reach up to 87. Sunshine mixed with clouds at times. Lows dip down to about 70 with fog and spots tomorrow night. Slight chance for isolated thunderstorms. That's your local forecast update. I'm meteorologist Jennifer Wojcicki from the K-Country Weather Center. Currently 73.
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0: Haley Zimmerman, Chevy Silverado here inside the saloon. Shania Twain recently released a brand new album called Miss Shania Twain, and critics have not been too kind to this brand new version, this new generation of Shania Twain, basically lambasting the last two albums she put out, telling her that she is not acting her age, saying that so many women of her age and generation age with grace and put out songs that reflect that, saying that Shania Twain, again, these are critics, this is not my opinion, critics saying, and I'm paraphrasing here, saying that she is continuing to try to put out music like she is some pop music queen, almost like a country music's Madonna. Trace Adkins on the way, Russell Dickerson, Jody Messina, and a full hour of country. Hang on.
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1: ABC News, I'm Wayne Cabot. Turnout's high across Michigan in early voting, so much so that it may take a while to know if progressives can win a state twice won by President Trump. ABC News projecting a loss for progressives in Missouri. Squad member Democrat Cori Bush losing the House primary to Wesley Bell. President Trump called Ohio Republican Max Miller to say he's worried he won't win re-election to Congress. Miller says domestic abuse claims are lies, and he's staying in, telling CNN.
2: I reminded him of the same resilience that he had when people told him that he was going to struggle in 2016, and he became the 45th president of the United States.
1: Trump tonight is fundraising at his golf club in L.A., where we've learned an intruder was arrested Sunday carrying ammo. Trump's attorney general nominee has lost a key Republican vote, Susan Collins of Maine, leaving Todd Blanche with only one other Republican no vote to spare. Collins saying Blanche was wrong to give Trump immunity from tax audits. This is ABC News.
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9: 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Always with current temperatures and the information you need when weather threatens. Always keeping you weather aware.
10: Here's your K-Country forecast. Lows level off around 68 tonight under clear skies. Winds out of the north around 5 miles per hour. Slight chance for scattered thunderstorms and foggy early tomorrow. High temperatures reach up to 87. Sunshine mixed with clouds at times. Lows dip down to about 70 with fog and spots tomorrow night. Slight chance for isolated thunderstorms. That's your local forecast update. I'm meteorologist Jennifer Wojcicki from the K-Country Weather Center. Currently 73.
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0: Rhoda Green's latest, Think As You Drunk, here inside the saloon. Hope you're having a great start to your week. Welcome to it. You can always hit us up on our Facebook at RC Social Saloon or the station website if there's something we can get on the jukebox for you. Russell Dickerson on the way. We'll throw in Trace Adkins with I'll Have Something Turned On at Home. And how about Joe DeMessina with That's the Way. Come on back.
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6: Here's your K-Country forecast. Lows level off around 68 tonight under clear skies. Winds out of the north around 5 miles per hour. Slight chance for scattered thunderstorms and foggy early tomorrow. High temperatures reach up to 87. Sunshine mixed with clouds at times. Lows dip down to about 70 with fog and spots tomorrow night. Slight chance for isolated thunderstorms. That's your local forecast update. I'm meteorologist Jennifer Wojcicki from the K-Country Weather Center. Currently, it's 72 degrees.
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0: Luke Combs, Be By You, here inside the saloon. His latest on the way, Rick Trevino with Dr. Time. Remember that song? One of my favorites from the 90s. Randy Houser, throw in Garth, Chris Young, and a full hour of country. 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
4: Here's your K-Country forecast. Lows level off around 68 tonight under clear skies. Winds out of the north around 5 miles per hour. Slight chance for scattered thunderstorms and foggy early tomorrow. High temperatures reach up to 87. Sunshine mixed with clouds at times. Lows dip down to about 70 with fog and spots tomorrow night. Slight chance for isolated thunderstorms. That's your local forecast update. I'm meteorologist Jennifer Wojcicki from the K-Country Weather Center. Currently, it's 72 degrees.
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Travis, that's Look Heart, No Hands here inside the saloon. Garth on the way, ain't going down to the sun comes up. Recently announced yet another stop on his Blame It All on My Roots retro tour that kicks off this month in Indianapolis. He will then be playing Denver, and the new dates will be in the Windy City, Chicago. Find out more on all of his socials. Here's Chris Young.

0: Morgan Wallen, don't we hear inside the saloon? Rick Trevino on the way with Dr. Time. We will triple ride with George Burge and Luke Bryan and ride, ride, ride at Hot Country Fields. Big old number one for Randa Houser. Hang on.
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0: George Burge, Luke Bryan, and Ride. We're going to jump right in with Zach Brown. Did you hear what Zach Brown recently did at a show at Fenway, home of the Boston Red Sox? It's something that has never been done before, and it's absolutely 100% true. Zach Brown has partnered with a cruise line, and he gave in attendance at the show. Everybody that had a ticket to see Zach Brown at Fenway, everybody there got a free ticket on an all-inclusive cruise. It's them and a guest. They just have to use it within the next 12 months. How cool is that? Zach John King and Brooks and Dunn.
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4: Here's your K-Country forecast. Lows level off around 68 tonight under clear skies. Winds out of the north around 5 miles per hour. Slight chance for scattered thunderstorms and foggy early tomorrow. High temperatures reach up to 87. Sunshine mixed with clouds at times. Lows dip down to about 70 with fog and spots tomorrow night. Slight chance for isolated thunderstorms. That's your local forecast update. I'm meteorologist Jennifer Wojcicki from the K-Country Weather Center. Currently, it's 72 degrees.
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0: Zach John King, get to drinking here inside the saloon. A full hour country. Hey, listen, tomorrow's already Wednesday, our favorite day of the week, because it's going to be Thirsty Throwback Thursday soon, and then it's going to be the weekend, and then we're just going to be kicking back. That's how we do it. That's how we roll. We play the greatest country songs of all time until we get there. You can always hit us up on our Facebook, and remember, if you love the history of country music, join us at Cassidy Country on Facebook and TikTok.
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1: ABC News, I'm Wayne Cabot. In this major test for progressives tonight, there's a small early lead for Michigan Senate Socialist leading Democrat Abdul Al-Sayed, a race that ABC's Jonathan Carl says the establishment candidate, Haley Stevens, had a 12-to-1 advantage in super PAC spending.
2: We're talking millions and millions of dollars more buying television ads for Haley Stevens. Did it work? A lot of that money, most of that money, came from the American-Israeli Public Affairs Committee, AIPAC.
1: And blasting AIPAC tonight, Cori Bush in Missouri. The former squad member failing to reclaim her old seat from Congressman Wesley Bell.
3: This ain't over, y'all. This ain't over. And when I said last time, AIPAC, I'm coming to tear your kingdom down, let's be clear, that kingdom is falling down and I ain't done.
1: Ohio's Max Miller denying reports of domestic abuse says he'll stay in the race. This is ABC News.
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11: 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Always keeping you weather aware.
12: Here's your K-Country forecast. Clear skies overnight with lows around 68. Northerly winds around 5 miles per hour. A blend of clouds and sun with fog and spots early Wednesday. Slight chance for scattered thunderstorms. High of 87. Lows dip down to about 70 with fog and spots Wednesday night. Slight chance for isolated storms. That's your local forecast update. I'm meteorologist Jennifer Wojcicki from the K-Country Weather Center. Right now, it's 72 degrees.
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0: You know, of course, when you got a new artist like her, you know, and she's really doing well with her first song and everything, you see a lot of social media stuff on her. She was doing an interview the other day, and one of the guys asked her, said, "Do you still get nervous when you go on stage?" And she said, "Oh, Lord, yes." She said, "I really get, you know, not debilitating or anything, but she said, I absolutely still get nervous." Listen, I still do, too. I've been doing radio for a long time, but there are some times when I'm about to do something that's really, you know, that's, you know, big, you know, I'll get nervous too. Do y'all still get nervous at work over anything? That might make for a good question of the night, you know it?
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0: cowgirl.
1: Yeah, follow up that cowgirl. Probably here with the Child Derrick Show. Me and Ralph were just talking. He wanted to hear an old Brad Paisley song, She's Everything. You remember that one from Brad? It was one of his big songs. And we were just finding it hard to believe. He said, what year? We're talking. And he said, what year did that come out? And I looked it up. 2006. So it's been, and it came out in August of 2006. So it's almost been 20 years ago. You, but man, me and you's getting old. I mean, we still got great music to play from back in the day. I guess you'd call 20 years ago back in the day, but dang, me and Ralph were both surprised. 20 years ago, Brad Paisley came out with that song. It ain't going to take 20 years to play it, because, as a matter of fact, it's coming up next.
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5: Here's your K-Country forecast. Clear skies overnight with lows around 68. Northerly winds around 5 miles per hour. A blend of clouds and sun with fog and spots early Wednesday. Slight chance for scattered thunderstorms. High of 87. Lows dip down to about 70 with fog and spots Wednesday night. Slight chance for isolated storms. That's your local forecast update. I'm meteorologist Jennifer Wojcicki from the K-Country Weather Center. Right now, it's 72 degrees.
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0: Carry On, Kenny Chesney, Charlie, Derek. Do you all think it's too early for pumpkin spice? It always surprises me how everybody's got an opinion on pumpkin spice. Starbucks announcing they're going to start, you know, serving those towards the end of the month on the 25th of August. And everybody, oh, it's too early, or, you know, oh, I can't wait. You know, everybody's got an opinion on that. I, one way or the other, you know, I'm always going to get one every year. You know, I don't go nuts over it, but it always seems to be a big deal, doesn't it?
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1: ABC News, I'm Wayne Cabot. So how did progressives do on primary night? In defeat, Missouri, Cori Bush, former squad member, saying this to the incumbent Democrat Wesley Bell.
2: For the next 2 years, this community will be represented by someone that didn't deem you valuable enough to show up to one candidate forum where there were audience comments, even though I showed up to everyone.
1: Before the polls closed in Michigan, election officials warned it would be a long night in a tight race between progressive Democrat Dr. Abdul Al-Sayed and the establishment candidate Haley Stevens. The Ohio congressman facing an ethics investigation over domestic abuse allegations, Max Miller, says he's innocent and will not quit his campaign even after getting a phone call from President Trump. L.A. sheriffs say an armed suspect was arrested at Trump National Golf Course there while taking pictures Sunday, 2 days before Trump came for a fundraiser. This is ABC News.
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6: Here's your K-Country forecast. Lows level off around 67 overnight under mainly clear skies. Winds out of the north around 5 miles per hour. A mix of clouds and sun with fog at times early Wednesday. Slight chance of thunderstorms. High temperatures reach up to 88. Partly cloudy skies with fog Wednesday night. Lows dip down to about 69. That's your local forecast update. I'm meteorologist Jennifer Wojcicki from the K-Country Weather Center. Currently, it's 72 degrees.
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And I had my share of those small town Saturday nights growing up in a small town like I did. Hal Ketchum here with the Charlie Derrick Show, kicking off another long set of continuous country music. Hey, I got one from Mindy McCready, 10,000 Angels, and John Party, his new song, Boots Off, both on the wave. Right now, here's Jason Aldean.

0: We're gonna
1: have trouble getting them off, boots off. John Party, Charlie, Derek. You know, we all had this. I say we all had this. Most of us had. I mean, you small town guy like I am, then you probably had this growing up. And a lot of stuff happened at this place, on this place where I'm talking about. I ain't the only one talking about it. Sawyer Brown's about to be singing about it. It's a great song. You'll hear it and you'll say, okay, now I know what he's going on about. It's a great song. Can't wait to play it. Can't wait to hear it. It's coming up next.
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0: Kenny Brown and woman Charlie Derrick. I saw a clip from a buddy of mine. We went to see Morgan Wallen, and Brooks and Dunn was playing. Brooks and Dunn is one of the warm-up acts for Morgan Wallen, and everybody in the crowd knew every word to this song. Now, he didn't play the whole song, but he played about a 30-second clip of this song that Brooks and Dunn were doing live, and everybody in the crowd, he was just scanning the crowd. Everybody knew every word to it. You'll know every word to it when I play it. It's coming up next.
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3: 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Always with current temperatures and the information you need when weather threatens. Always keeping you weather aware.
4: Here's your K-Country forecast. Lows level off around 67 overnight under mainly clear skies. Winds out of the north around 5 miles per hour. A mix of clouds and sun with fog at times early Wednesday. Slight chance of thunderstorms. High temperatures reach up to 88. Partly cloudy skies with fog Wednesday night. Lows dip down to about 69. That's your local forecast update. I'm meteorologist Jennifer Wojcicki from the K-Country Weather Center. Right now, 70.
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0: Lady Wilson, her latest phone, keys, wallets, name of it, Charlie Derrick. Do you still store stuff at your parents' house? My mom and dad are in heaven, so that's going to be pretty tough for me to do it. But if they weren't, I don't know. You know, me and Andrea don't have a lot of stuff, so I don't think we would. But I was surprised by the number, 67%. Look at this number right now. 67% of us say, yeah, we still store stuff at our parents, you know. It won't fit at our place.
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1: ABC News, I'm Wayne Cabot. The marquee race, the Michigan Democratic Senate primary, turned out to be closer than the polling suggested. The progressive Abdul El-Sayed sweating it out against establishment Democrat Haley Stevens. In Missouri, progressive Democrat Cori Bush lost her primary race to incumbent Congressman Wesley Bell and took aim at AIPAC lobbying and the Iran war.
2: These bills that come about where we're sending $3.3 billion for war to Israel, we can't just let that go and nobody say anything about it.
1: More than two-thirds of the West is in drought. In Oregon, half the state is in severe or extreme drought, where wildfires have burned 2 million acres. An intruder at Trump National, Los Angeles, Sunday, 2 days before the president arrived for a fundraiser Tuesday night. Sheriffs arresting a man they say was armed and might have been caught casing the place. Market futures higher after the S&P and Dow shattered records again. This is ABC News.
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5: 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Always keeping you weather aware.
6: Here's your K-Country forecast. Lows level off around 67 overnight under mainly clear skies. Winds out of the north around 5 miles per hour. A mix of clouds and sun with fog at times early Wednesday. Slight chance of thunderstorms. High temperatures reach up to 88. Partly cloudy skies with fog Wednesday night. Lows dip down to about 69. That's your local forecast update. I'm meteorologist Jennifer Wojcicki from the K-Country Weather Center. Currently 72.
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1: There's Say So, Dan and Shay, Charlie Derrick. You know, I love Keith Urban. I've always loved Keith Urban. I got to meet him one time early in his career, and I just, he was just the nicest man on the face of the earth. And, you know, I've always loved his music and stuff, but I'm getting a little tired of him whining about, apparently Nicole's got her a new fella. And I saw a deal. And, yeah, you don't know if it's true, you know, with AI and the Internet being like it is these days. You know, you never know what you see, whether it's true or not. But I'm seeing a lot of it that he's like, you know, he's whining because she's got a new boyfriend. Well, you're the one that left, you know. So, I still like him and I love his music. About to play one of my favorite songs from him coming up here next, but I'm a little weary of hearing you say that, Keith.
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0: Heard Her. Of course, that's her, Ella, and Morgan together, But I Can't Love You Anymore. Heard Her doing an interview, and she was talking about how, you know, when they first wrote that song, she and Miranda wrote that song, and they pretty much knew, yeah, this is probably going to be a pretty good hit. But they never dreamed. She said nobody that heard that song in the early stages ever dreamed it'd be, talking about Choosing Texas, as big as it is. I wonder if she ever thought, yeah, I'm going to be as big a star as I am, because she is the deal. Yeah, isn't she? Ella Langley, she is the deal in country music these days, isn't she?
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5: 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Always keeping you weather aware.
6: Here's your K-Country forecast. Lows of a low of around 67 overnight under mainly clear skies. Winds out of the north around 5 miles per hour. A mix of clouds and sun with fog at times early Wednesday. Slight chance of thunderstorms. High temperatures reach up to 88. Partly cloudy skies with fog Wednesday night. Lows dip down to about 69. That's your local forecast update. I'm meteorologist Jennifer Wojcicki from the K-Country Weather Center. Right now, 70.
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0: South of Sanity, Zach Top, Charlie, Derek. Yeah, a lot of people are, you know, saying it's too early to start football, but they start, you know, they start football this early, you know, every year. The Hall of Fame Bowl, you know, we got a game, was that tomorrow night, you know, from the Hall of Fame in Canton. And they always do a game this early and, you know, do the whole, you know, the whole deal with the Hall of Fame. And then they got a game. Now it's just, you know, it's obviously, you know, you might not even see any of the stars from the Cardinals or the Panthers. They might not even be on the sidelines, but still, you know, NFL football, man, I'm pretty jazzed about it. I probably ain't going to watch that, but I am jazzed about the fact that it's right around the corner. NFL is right around the corner.
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1: ABC News, I'm Wayne Cabot. So how did progressives do on primary night? In defeat, Missouri, Cori Bush, former squad member, saying this to the incumbent Democrat Wesley Bell.
2: For the next 2 years, this community will be represented by someone that didn't deem you valuable enough to show up to one candidate forum where there were audience comments, even though I showed up to everyone.
1: Before the polls closed in Michigan, election officials warned it would be a long night in a tight race between progressive Democrat Dr. Abdul Al-Sayed and the establishment candidate Haley Stevens. The Ohio congressman facing an ethics investigation over domestic abuse allegations, Max Miller, says he's innocent and will not quit his campaign even after getting a phone call from President Trump. L.A. sheriffs say an armed suspect was arrested at Trump National Golf Course there while taking pictures Sunday, 2 days before Trump came for a fundraiser. This is ABC News.
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6: Here's your K-Country forecast. Partly cloudy overnight with lows around 67. North winds around 5 miles per hour. Partly cloudy with fog early Wednesday. Chance of thunderstorms. High temperatures reach up to 88. Lows dip down to about 69 Wednesday night, partly cloudy. That's your local forecast update. I'm meteorologist Jennifer Wojcicki from the K-Country Weather Center. Right now, it's 70 degrees.
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That's just another one of those songs you and I are just never going to forget and always love. Trisha with X's and O's. Charlie kicking off another long set of continuous country music. Good morning. How about a little Thomas Rhett?

0: Chevy Silverado with Bailey Zimmerman, Charlie Derrick. I remember when Tim came out with this song, I said, yeah, maybe I'm going to do the same thing that he's talking about doing in this song. And that was, gosh, that was 1999. He came out with this song about, I'm about to play it coming up here next. And I was thinking, yeah, okay, I'm going to do that. And now, what, 27 years later, I don't think I got the time to do that. Stick around. You'll hear the song. You'll see what I'm talking about. It's coming up next.
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2: 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Participants can only win one contest prize per person every 30 days. Winners must appear in person with proper positive legal identification to claim any prize. Monday through Friday, excluding holidays, within 30 days or the prize will be forfeited. Prizes will not be mailed or delivered. Any winners under the age of 18 must be accompanied by a parent or legal guardian. No trade or cash equivalent will be awarded for any contest prize. Any person or persons found to be in violation of these contest rules before, during, or after the respective contest or giveaway will be disqualified and will not be eligible for further contest or giveaways.
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0: You know, I'm so glad that he's doing as well as he is. Tucker Wetmore, you know, I've liked him from the very beginning. I, of course, his music, and I never got to meet him, but I'd see interviews, and I always liked him. You know, as a person too, you could tell a lot. You know, when you see somebody in an interview, I mean, you can tell enough when you see somebody in an interview, whether or not you like them as a person or not. And, you know, a lot of people said, well, you sound just like Tucker Wet, or you sound just like Morgan Wallen. And he says, well, that's what I sound like. So it's all I got to work with, you know, because a lot of people are saying, well, you sound like me. And I always, you know, I didn't like it when people would do that. And I said, well, he kind of does, but I didn't mind. I liked him. I liked his music, too. So good to see he's doing as well as he is. Tucker Wetmore and Brunette here with the Charlie Derrick Show. Riley Green doing pretty good, too. Everybody loves that new song by him. Stick around. I'm about to play it. Coming up next.
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4: Here's your K-Country forecast. Partly cloudy overnight with lows around 67. North winds around 5 miles per hour. Partly cloudy with fog early Wednesday. Chance of thunderstorms. High temperatures reach up to 88. Lows dip down to about 69. Wednesday night, partly cloudy. That's your local forecast update. I'm meteorologist Jennifer Wojcicki from the K-Country Weather Center. Currently 70.
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0: Here's Riley. Everybody wants to hear that one. Not as thick as you're drunk, I am. Charlie Derrick. I got a request. Well, I got a request for the second version of this song, the original version. I'm so old. How old are you? Hey, I'm so old. I played the original version of this song on the radio. Dag nabbit, when I was just a pup. I did. Jim Ed Brown had the original version of it. Alan Jackson's got a good one, too, and that's the one I'm about to play. We're going to pop a top again. Coming up next.
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1: ABC News, I'm Wayne Cabot. The marquee race, the Michigan Democratic Senate primary, turned out to be closer than the polling suggested. The progressive Abdul El-Sayed sweating it out against establishment Democrat Haley Stevens. In Missouri, progressive Democrat Cori Bush lost her primary race to incumbent Congressman Wesley Bell and took aim at AIPAC lobbying and the Iran war.
2: These bills that come about where we're sending $3.3 billion for war to Israel, we can't just let that go and nobody say anything about it.
1: More than two-thirds of the West is in drought. In Oregon, half the state is in severe or extreme drought, where wildfires have burned 2 million acres. An intruder at Trump National, Los Angeles, Sunday, 2 days before the president arrived for a fundraiser Tuesday night. Sheriffs arresting a man they say was armed and might have been caught casing the place. Market futures higher after the S&P and Dow shattered records again. This is ABC News.
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6: Here's your K-Country forecast. Partly cloudy overnight with lows around 67. North winds around 5 miles per hour. Partly cloudy with fog early Wednesday. Chance of thunderstorms. High temperatures reach up to 88. Lows dip down to about 69 Wednesday night, partly cloudy. That's your local forecast update. I'm meteorologist Jennifer Wojcicki from the K-Country Weather Center. Currently 70.
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Well, he's laying his plan out right out in front of her. Isn't he? Be my baby tonight. John Michael Montgomery, Charlie Derrick, appreciate you joining me. Here's Kip Moore and Something About a Truck.

0: there's Ella and the biggest song in country music today. Been number one forever. I don't know if it's still number one, but it stayed number one for 15 weeks. It sure did. They were asking Ella Langley about that, and she said, you know, when she and Miranda Lambert wrote that song, they knew. They said, yeah, we got something here. This is going to be a big song for Ella. But she said nobody in her group, you know, that group of people that put that song together, they all knew it was going to be a good song, but nobody dreamed it was going to be that big. But it sure is, isn't it? Everybody wants to hear it. I bet you I get 10 requests tonight for it. It's Choosing Texas, Ella Langley, Charlie Derrick, George Burge, Luke Bryan. Great song. They're going to ride, ride, ride. Coming up here next.
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0: Here's the latest from Luke Combs and Be By You. Charlie Dirk here. Man, I am so looking forward to Ted Lasso. You know, Ted Lasso, y'all got Apple TV? Have you, you've seen Ted Lasso. Just about everybody I know has seen Ted Lasso. I mean, that doesn't mean you have, but a lot of people watched and really, really liked Ted Lasso. It's just a different kind of TV show. It's one of those, I think, 50 years from now, then we're talking about TV history, that show will be included. It's so good. But we got a new season coming out and be able to start watching it. You'll be able to start watching it. As a matter of fact, today it comes out. You start streaming. It's on Apple.
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2: We all want our kids to grow up safe and healthy. So we show them how, and we tell them with honest conversations that let them know what we expect. 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And when it comes to pain medications, opioids, they need to know that they should never be taken without a prescription and never shared with friends or family. It's dangerous and illegal. So talk with your kids, because when you talk, they hear you.
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4: Here's your K-Country forecast. Lows level off around 67 overnight under mainly clear skies, northerly winds around 5 miles per hour. Sunshine mixed with clouds at times, with fog in spots early Wednesday, chance of thunderstorms, daytime highs approaching 88. Lows level off around 69 with fog in spots Wednesday night. That's your local forecast update. I'm meteorologist Jennifer Wojcicki from the K-Country Weather Center. Currently 70.
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0: Brad Bride, George Burge, and Luke Bryan. Kayla and I were, Kayla is one of your fellow listeners. She's a third shifter, and she and I were just talking about, she's really excited about the whole pumpkin spice thing coming out on August 25th. As a matter of fact, she and several of her buddies, she said there's three or four of them that every year for the past 5 years or so, you know, when Starbucks, you know, has, you know, say, okay, you come get your pumpkin spice latte over here. Yeah, they always go. You know, it's kind of an outing. They get to see each other and kind of kick off. I don't know. You can't kick off fall the end of August. I mean, it's, you know, can't. Well, I guess you can. You can do whatever you want to. But she's real excited about it. But a lot of people just, shut up. I don't want to hear about pumpkins, pumpkin spice. But whether you do or not, they're going to start selling it August 25th this year.
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1: ABC News, I'm Wayne Cabot. So how did progressives do on primary night? In defeat, Missouri, Cori Bush, former squad member, saying this to the incumbent Democrat Wesley Bell.
2: For the next 2 years, this community will be represented by someone that didn't deem you valuable enough to show up to one candidate forum where there were audience comments, even though I showed up to everyone.
1: Before the polls closed in Michigan, election officials warned it would be a long night in a tight race between progressive Democrat Dr. Abdul Al-Sayed and the establishment candidate Haley Stevens. The Ohio congressman facing an ethics investigation over domestic abuse allegations, Max Miller, says he's innocent and will not quit his campaign even after getting a phone call from President Trump. L.A. sheriffs say an armed suspect was arrested at Trump National Golf Course there while taking pictures Sunday, 2 days before Trump came for a fundraiser. This is ABC News.
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6: Here's your K-Country forecast. Lows level off around 67 overnight under mainly clear skies, northerly winds around 5 miles per hour. Sunshine mixed with clouds at times, with fog in spots early Wednesday, chance of thunderstorms, daytime highs approaching 88. Lows level off around 69, with fog in spots Wednesday night. That's your local forecast update. I'm meteorologist Jennifer Wojcicki from the K-Country Weather Center. Currently 70.
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Yeah, I can see it. Planting those rocking chairs, facing them towards the west where the green grass grows. Tim McGraw, Charlie Derrick, good morning. Appreciate you joining me. Here's Brett Young and Sleep Without You.

0: Yeah, Zach John King. Hey, boy, he's got a big song. Get a lot of requests for that song every night. And I don't know where it is on the charts, but I suspect it's doing pretty good. Get to Drinking is the name of it. Charlie Derrick here. Speaking of drinking, you go to drinking, and you can go to drinking with this girl. But whatever you do, if she starts doing tequila, you better stay away from her because that ain't a good thing. John Anderson, Straight Tequila Night. That's another great drinking song coming up here next.
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0: just really, I've liked her from the very beginning. Taylor Swift from Toy Story. I knew you. It's the name of it. Charlie Derrick here. I tell you, one thing that I am really looking forward to, and way to go, Apple, for giving us another season, or way to go, whoever's involved, giving us another season of Ted Lasso. We start watching that today on Apple.
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5: 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Always keeping you weather aware.
6: Here's your K-Country forecast. Lows level off around 67 overnight under mainly clear skies, northerly winds around 5 miles per hour. Sunshine mixed with clouds at times, with fog in spots early Wednesday, chance of thunderstorms, daytime highs approaching 88. Lows level off around 69, with fog in spots Wednesday night. That's your local forecast update. I'm meteorologist Jennifer Wojcicki from the K-Country Weather Center. Currently 70.
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0: Country 105.7. Of course, you get a girl like that, Stella Lefty, and you got a big song like what her first big song is. You get a lot of social media presence, you know, and a lot of attention and stuff. And one of the social media posts that I saw, they were asking her if she still gets nervous when she goes on stage. And still, oh, goodness, yes. She said, I don't think I'll ever not get nervous when I go on stage. And so that's been our question of the night on my show here tonight is, do you still get nervous at your work? I mean, when something, maybe you got to get up and do a presentation or whatever, you know, do you still get nervous at work? Had a good time with that tonight. That is going to do it for me, though. I got to pack them up, shine it on out here. Make some room for my friend Austin Armstrong in the Morning Buzz. Of course, the Morning Buzz brought to us this morning, as it is every morning, by Long Hunters Coffee and Tea, United Citizens Bank, Duo Broadband, A Different Drummer Dance Studio, and Auto Smart. 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
1: ABC News, I'm Sherry Preston. A very close race in the Democratic primary for an open Senate seat in Michigan. Neither moderate Democrat Haley Stevens or more progressive Democrat Abdul El-Sayed are claiming victory in the very tight contest as of now. Former so-called squad member progressive Democrat Cori Bush losing her Missouri race in the St. Louis area to incumbent Congressman Wesley Bell in one of those newly drawn congressional districts. A potential security threat for President Trump, a man arrested at a Trump golf course in advance of his visit to Los Angeles last night.
2: Officials say plain-clothed agents reported a suspicious man at Trump National Golf Club in Rancho Palos Verdes Sunday. They say he was spotted walking the property, taking photos and videos, and appearing to monitor security preparations 2 days before the president's planned visit.
1: ABC's Sophie Flay. The president says a deal on the Strait of Hormuz could come as early as today as Iran and Oman inch toward an agreement to reopen the crucial waterway. This is ABC News.
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6: From the Fork Broadcasting News Desk, I'm Austin Armstrong. A Hodgenville man has been arrested in connection with a burglary at Hodgenville First Baptist Church. LaRue County Sheriff's Office says deputies responded to the report of a burglary on Friday, July 31st. Surveillance video provided by the church helped investigators identify the suspect's vehicle, and a BOLO, or be on the lookout, was immediately distributed to surrounding law enforcement agencies. Authorities say the vehicle was located on Monday, August 3rd, by the LaRue County Sheriff's Office and Lieutenant Riley of Hodgenville Police Department while traveling through Hodgenville. According to the investigators, the driver attempted to avoid law enforcement before a traffic stop was conducted. Officers observed one of the items stolen from the church in plain view inside the vehicle. As a result of the investigation, 41-year-old Michael Owens of Hodgenville was arrested and charged with third-degree burglary, first-degree criminal mischief, and possession of marijuana, as well as possession of drug paraphernalia. In other local news, Adair County Schools has delayed the start of the 2026-2027 school year. Students will now report for the first day of classes on Monday, August 24th. Superintendent Jason Faulkner says the decision was made to allow additional time to complete final preparations of the opening of the new Adair County Middle School. While construction is almost complete, district officials say several final items remain before students and staff can safely occupy the building. The additional time will allow the installation of remaining materials, comprehensive safety and operational checks, as well as the classroom preparations. Updated calendar information and any changes to student and staff schedules will be shared with families in the coming days. And finally, the Greensburg City Council will hold a special called meeting today. That meeting is scheduled for 4 p.m. Central Time, 5 p.m. Eastern Time in the council chambers. Items on the agenda include the purchase agreement and discussion of a snowplow and salt spreader. This meeting is open to the public. For more details on stories like these and more, be sure to check out our websites, myq104.com, kcountry1057.com, and wtcoradio.com.
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6: 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Always keeping you weather aware.
7: Here's your K-Country forecast. Chance of thunderstorms with fog and spots early today. Otherwise, sunshine mixed with clouds at times. Daytime highs approaching 88. Southwesterly winds around 5 miles per hour. Lows level off around 69. Tonight, partly cloudy with fog and spots. That's your local forecast update. I'm meteorologist Jennifer Wojcicki from the K-Country Weather Center. Currently, it's 70 degrees.
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That was John Party, Head Over Boots, right here on WGRK. Happy Hump Day and a good Wednesday morning. We've officially made it to the middle of the week, and from here, it's all downhill into the weekend. My name's Austin Armstrong, and thank you for starting your day off with me here in the Morning Buzz on K-Country 105.7. We've got a great morning lined up, of course, with birthdays and anniversaries. Text them in, call them in, get your name shouted out on the radio, get registered for your chance to win some great prizes. All you got to do, like I said, text them and call them in. 270-789-1464. That's 789-1464. And of course, we got local news, weather, we'll talk some sports, plenty of great country music, and a few chances to have some fun along the way with Austin's question of the week, the buzzword of the day, clue number one to the Grand Ole Opry brain teaser of the week, and we'll be joined by some special guests along the way. So whether you're heading to work, out checking on the farm, getting the kids ready for the day, or maybe you're just enjoying that first cup of coffee with me, hey, I'm glad you're here. Turn it up, settle in, and let's make it a great Wednesday right here on K-Country 105.7. Coming up now, Kenny Chesney, Carry On, right here on WGRK. Happy Wednesday, South Central Kentucky. Let's get it going.

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Coming up in just a little over 5 minutes, it's the buzzword of the day. Up for grabs, tickets to, not gonna tell you. You'll just have to stick around and find out. That's coming up in 5 minutes. Right now, it's Tim McGraw, Something Like That, right here on WGRK.

Luke Combs, Sleepless in a Hotel Room, right here on the Morning Buzz on K Country 105.7. Austin Armstrong hanging out with you this Wednesday morning. The time is 5:24 a.m. Central Time, 6:24 a.m. Eastern Time, and currently 69 degrees.

0: perfect.
1: To Bowling Green Hot Rods games. That's right. We're going to be giving away multiple sets of tickets. I mean multiple. Yeah, it's going to be the Oprah Winfrey freestyle up in here. We're going to be going, you get a set of tickets. You get a set of tickets. We are going to be giving away 8 sets of tickets today. So, it's your chance. Try to go see the Bowling Green Hot Rods. Well, I'm going to hook 8 families up with tickets today. And, well, hey, now's a good time to go check out the Bowling Green Hot Rods because they are red hot in the South Atlantic League. 72-30 on the season. They are up 127 game difference from second place. I mean, they are just rolling over the SAL, which is awesome. So it's a great time to get out there and go see them. You could be that person. All you got to do is text in the buzzword of the day to this phone number, 270-789-1464. That's 789-1464. Today's buzzword of the day is ball, B-A-L-L. Yeah, ball, because you'll be going watching some baseball if we choose your name out of the prize box. Again, ball, B-A-L-L, or just send a baseball emoji, whatever's easier for you, to 270-789-1464, and we will hook up the entire family with some tickets to the Bowling Green Hot Rods Park if we draw out your name. Yeah, we're going to be drawing out, like I said, 8 different families. So you got a pretty good chance of winning today. Again, text in the word ball, B-A-L-L, to 270-789-1464. Coming up after the break, more great country music. Lady A, Jason Aldean, Kane Brown on the way right here on WGRK.
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7: Here's your K-Country forecast. Chance of thunderstorms with fog and spots early today. Otherwise, sunshine mixed with clouds at times. Daytime highs approaching 88. Southwesterly winds around 5 miles per hour. Lows level off around 69. Tonight, partly cloudy with fog and spots. That's your local forecast update. I'm meteorologist Jennifer Wojcicki from the K-Country Weather Center. Currently 68.
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Today, 40% chance of showers and thunderstorms, mainly between noon and 4 p.m. Patchy fog before 8 a.m. Otherwise, mostly sunny, high near 88. Tonight, patchy fog after 11 p.m. Otherwise, partly cloudy, low near 69. Moving into Thursday, 30% chance of showers and thunderstorms after 1 p.m. Mostly sunny with a high near 89. On Thursday night, more showers and thunderstorms between 1 a.m. and 4 a.m. More chances of showers and, well, low near 31. Those chances of rain on Thursday, though, 30%. Coming up next, it's Kane Brown. But right now, Jason Aldean, Tattoos on This Town, right here on the Morning Buzz.

0: Kane Brown, Woman, right here on the Morning Buzz on K Country 105.7. Happy Wednesday, South Central Kentucky. Austin Armstrong hanging out with you. Hope everybody's having a fantastic start to your Wednesday morning. We have made it, ladies and gentlemen, to the midpoint of the week. We just got to get through today, all right? And we're on that downhill incline into the weekend. And, well, with that being said, look, hey, I understand Wednesdays can be a little tough sometimes, right? Like I said, that midpoint, you're going, oh, man, I'm only halfway there. Hey, look at it, glass half full kind of thing. You're halfway there. Let's get through it. Hey, it's your motivational minute this Wednesday morning. Here's a simple reminder. Hey, not every day is going to be your best day, and that's okay. Just do the next thing in front of you. Answer that email, make that phone call, finish the project, help somebody else today. Before you know it, you had a pretty nice day. Don't overthink it, all right? Just take care of it. It's Wednesday. We'll get through it, and that's your motivational minute right here on the Morning Buzz. Coming up after the break, more great country music heading your way. Easton Corbin, Tracy Lawrence heading your way right here on WGRK.
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That was Billy Currington, People Are Crazy, right here on The Morning Buzz on K-Country 105.7. That's going to do it for this hour of The Morning Buzz. But hey, stick around. More fun coming up next hour. Top of the hour, your ABC News, followed by your local news. Then we'll be joined by Miss Cindy Rose with Taylor Regional Hospital. We're going to be telling you about some fun eating and cooking classes. Yeah, you got to like a good cooking class, right? We'll get you the details on that, how you can eat better and feel better. That's coming up at the top of the hour. And, of course, we will also be looking at clue number one to the Grand Ole Opry Brain Teaser of the Week. It's your chance to win tickets to the legendary Grand Ole Opry. All that and so much more coming up next hour. Right now, Toby Keith, God Lover, right here on WGRK. Happy Wednesday!

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1: ABC News, I'm Sherry Preston. With 95% of the vote count at the Democratic Senate primary in Michigan is still a very tight one right now. Just about 1% separating Dr. Abdul El-Sayed and Congresswoman Haley Stevens.
2: We got to wake up and be ready to go, because if we are going to win this thing, which we are, we are going to have to get ready and show Mike Rogers what a little stick it to him looks like.
1: The winner will take on Republican Congressman Mike Rogers in the general election. President Trump says a deal to reopen the Strait of Hormuz could be in place as soon as today. Police in Los Angeles arresting an allegedly armed man spotted near President Trump's golf course in California. And more worries about AI going rogue. Britain's AI Security Institute now says during testing of models from both Anthropic and OpenAI, they engaged in what was described as potentially harmful activity directed at real people and organizations. This is ABC News.
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6: From the Fort Broadcasting News Desk, I'm Austin Armstrong. A Hodgenville man has been arrested in connection with a burglary at Hodgenville First Baptist Church. LaRue County Sheriff's Office says deputies responded to the report of a burglary on Friday, July 31st. Surveillance video provided by the church helped investigators identify the suspect's vehicle, and a BOLO, or be on the lookout, was immediately distributed to surrounding law enforcement agencies. Authorities say the vehicle was located on Monday, August 3rd, by the LaRue County Sheriff's Office and Lieutenant Riley of Hodgenville Police Department while traveling through Hodgenville. According to the investigators, the driver attempted to avoid law enforcement before a traffic stop was conducted. Officers observed one of the items stolen from the church in plain view inside the vehicle. As a result of the investigation, 41-year-old Michael Owens of Hodgenville was arrested and charged with third-degree burglary, first-degree criminal mischief, and possession of marijuana, as well as possession of drug paraphernalia. In other local news, Adair County Schools has delayed the start of the 2026-2027 school year. Students will now report for the first day of classes on Monday, August 24th. Superintendent Jason Faulkner says the decision was made to allow additional time to complete final preparations of the opening of the new Adair County Middle School. While construction is almost complete, district officials say several final items remain before students and staff can safely occupy the building. The additional time will allow the installation of remaining materials, comprehensive safety and operational checks, as well as the classroom preparations. Updated calendar information and any changes to student and staff schedules will be shared with families in the coming days. And finally, the Greensburg City Council will hold a special called meeting today. That meeting is scheduled for 4 p.m. Central Time, 5 p.m. Eastern Time in the council chambers. Items on the agenda include the purchase agreement and discussion of a snowplow and salt spreader. This meeting is open to the public. For more details on stories like these and more, be sure to check out our websites, myq104.com, kcountry1057.com, and wtcoradio.com. 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
7: The markets have closed for today. The Dow Jones closed up 907 points at 54,085, and the NASDAQ closed up 671 points at 26,584. In stocks of local interest, Walmart was up 84 cents at $111.55. UPS was up $2.24 at $109.11. Train was up $11.03 at $472.24. McDonald's was up $3.11 at $268.34. Lowe's was up $6.02 at $218.08. Kroger was down 43 cents at $57.79. Ingersoll Rand was up $1.68 at $89.46. Dollar General was down 46 cents at $127.26. Community Trust was up 53 cents at $79.46. Coca-Cola was down 30 cents at $86.56. Atmos was down 24 cents at $172.65. Amazon was down $6.60 at $277.42. And Shell was down $1.24 at $89.84. Edward Jones has three convenient locations to serve your investment needs here in Campbellsville. 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This is Sarah Hall wishing you all a great week.
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8: Here's your K-Country forecast. Chance of thunderstorms with fog early today. Otherwise, sunshine mixed with clouds at times. Daytime highs approaching 88. Southwesterly winds around 5 miles per hour. Mainly clear skies develop with fog at times. Tonight, lows level off around 69. That's your local forecast update. I'm meteorologist Jennifer Wojcicki from the K-Country Weather Center. Right now, it's 68 degrees.
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6: Good morning, South Central Kentucky. Austin Armstrong hanging out with you. Hope everybody's having a fantastic start to your Wednesday morning. And I'm joined in studio with my special guest for the morning, as Miss Cindy Rose with Taylor Regional Hospital, as well as Kara with the Taylor County Extension Office. Ladies, how we doing this morning?
10: Good. How are you?
6: Hey, doing fantastic. Looking forward to today. Like we said before we hopped on air, this is a fun one. I'm super excited about this one, and well, it's because it's kind of near and dear to my heart right now, and we kind of talked about it, but we'll talk about that a little bit later. But let's just, first off, let's introduce ourselves, right? Let's just say someone's new here, right? First time listening, they don't know who you are. So why don't you just give your name and tell them who you are and who you're with and what your role is?
11: My name is Cindy Rose, and I'm with Taylor Regional Hospital. Mm-hmm. I won't say how long I've been there, a long time, but I am on the Eat Better, Feel Better team, our team is committed to making food fun and healthy food fun. So we've got an activity plan for that, and we'll get in that in a minute, so I'll hand it over to Kara.
12: I'm Kara Campbell. I'm the horticulture agent here at the Taylor County Extension Office. I've been here for quite a few years now, and I joined the team, the Eat Better, Feel Better, mm-hmm. I think last fall.
11: Yes, awesome.
12: And representing the farmers market and extension office, along with some of my coworkers, Kimberly Thomas, who's a FCS agent, and then also Angie Rogers, who is the 4-H assistant.
6: Yeah, and I love the whole Eat Better, Feel Better because, well, it's four words, but they're the truest words you'll hear today, right? Mm-hmm. Because that's really all it takes sometimes is just eating better. And you would be surprised how much eating better can just make your life better, feel better. And, well, that's kind of where you all come into play. Hey, let's make cooking fun. Let's make eating fun. Let's make it healthy as well. And, well, what we're going to be talking about is the Healthy Cooking Classes series coming up, a six-week program here in our community. And, well, it's going to teach you how to cook healthy with maybe diabetes. You're going to learn some other things like dining out the healthy way. It's great. It's going to be an awesome opportunity. And now if we've got your attention, you're going, ooh, that sounds like a fun time. Well, let us tell you about it because it is going to be a fun time. And, hey, we talk about it all the time over here. health. Check on your health. Your health should be your top priority, and trust us, as parents, as adults, we understand sometimes your health gets put on the back burner. This is a great way to stay healthy and, well, keep your kids healthy as well, and it's a simple fix. It just makes cooking fun and easy. And, hey, we know in a busy lifestyle of 2026, you're go, go, go, go, go, go all the time, and you get home and you don't want to cook, you want to just pop something in the oven. Hey, we're basically going to do the same thing here, where it's just as easy as popping right. something in the oven, but it's going to be healthy for you. It's going to make you feel better. So why don't you tell them a little bit about the Healthy Cooking Class Series and what we got coming up over the next 6 weeks.
11: Well, our Eat Better, Feel Better team is composed of community members that are all focused on this goal of basically preventive care. So if you eat right and you exercise and you stay healthy, you can prevent a lot of issues in the future.
6: So
11: you don't have to be worried about that. So our 6 week class, we've got starting August 17th. It's going to be on Monday evenings.
6: Awesome.
11: At 6 o'clock at the extension office. So the first class is actually cooking healthy with diabetes. And that's very popular because, you know, a lot of people have that. The second one is August 24th, cooking healthy with high blood pressure and heart disease. August 31st, dining out the healthy way. Because, you know, a lot of times you don't know what to order when you get to the restaurant. We're going to skip a week because it's Labor Day. So September 14th is fueling your body for exercise. So that should be fun. September 21st, cooking healthy with air fryers. Very popular right now. And the last one is September 28th, cooking healthy on a budget, which is very important for everybody. We were fortunate to receive a grant, and this is made possible through funding from the Taylor County Local Board of Health. So that's going to help us a lot with getting the word out and maybe some door prizes and things like that. We are also incorporating our farmers market folks as well, so we can include some fresh vegetables in all of these preparations. They're very, very simple recipes, quick. It's going to be fun.
6: It's going to be a fun time. And, well, my favorite part about this, again, is that, well, we're kind of bringing a bunch of different things and putting it together, right? And, you know, like Kara knows pretty well, hey, let me help you. We're talking about cooking classes, how to eat healthy. You should check out the Taylor County Farmers Market. It's kind of that bridge, right? We got one center idea with a bunch of bridges that are going in different directions, and that's great because you brings everybody together, right, of the idea of, hey, let's eat healthy, let's be healthy, let's feel good about ourselves. And, well, a lot of these resources are available right here in our community, and, well, some people just don't know, right? They just don't know, like the Taylor County Farmers Market. This is going to be an opportunity where, hey, if they come out to the healthy class or the healthy cooking class to learn, then they're going to learn, hey, oh, well, we can get all this right down the road at the Taylor County Farmers Market. I can get fresh produce that's going to keep me healthy, and you're going to be supporting local, which Kara knows. I love that so very much, and that's a big part of it as well, but what about this six-week program? Now, does it cost anybody anything? Is it it's totally free?
11: It's totally
6: right? That's I mean, that's an awesome opportunity. Again, in 2026, and we talked about it, cooking on a healthy or healthy on a budget. That's awesome because everybody's living on a budget right now. Things are expensive, right? Well, this is a six-week class on how to better yourself, totally free of charge. I don't know about y'all. I don't hear that much anymore.
11: Well, we're always blessed to be able to work with the local extension office.
6: They
11: always open the doors. Any kind, like, I don't know about other organizations, but Taylor Regional Hospital always is a great partner with the extension office. If we have an event or if we have a function, we can always call and say, hey, you know, can we have it there? So to register, you need to call the extension office, and it's 270-465-4511. And I believe registrations for each week are, like, until the Wednesday before the Monday.
12: And that allows us to be able to get all of the ingredients that's going to be, like, the fresh produce. So if you could call that Wednesday before each of those classes, that's going to help us out a lot, so.
6: So we do need a head count, and that's the thing, is we want to make sure we have enough for everybody so you can participate. So if you're listening to this and you're going, well, I'm kind of on the fence about it, well, you know, you got a little bit. The first class, again, coming up on August 17th, but I hate to break it to you guys. It is already August 5th, so the days are going really quickly, somehow, as always, and so it's going to be here soon, and all you got to do, again, just give you a call over the extension office, Kara.
12: And we'll take your name down just as we do with all the other classes, get you registered for it, and that will let us know how many to expect for that first class.
6: And Cindy, if anybody has maybe missed a little bit of this interview, they've caught the back end of it, all this information is available over on y'all's Facebook page, over on the website. It's pretty much everywhere. So you want to give those details out to them real quick?
11: Just go like Taylor Regional Hospital Facebook page, and Rachel's great. She puts all kinds of stuff on there all the time, all the news, and our website. And I can send you the flyer, and you could put it out on your website, too, if you want.
6: Yeah, of course.
11: Also, you're talking about Farmer's Market.
6: Yeah.
11: Eat Better, Feel Better also has been able to arrange it that the Farmer's Market comes every Tuesday to the hospital.
6: Yeah.
11: It's at the courtyard between the Jane Wheatley Medical Building and the hospital, that little courtyard right there.
6: Yeah.
11: It's every Tuesday from 11 to 2. They were just there yesterday. Yeah. It's very popular. Everybody loves it.
6: Yes.
11: It's amazing to watch people walk in, like if they have an appointment or something, and they just start looking over here at the booth, and they just meander that way.
6: Yeah. Well, you know, the best part about it is of course, you're supporting local. I mean, that is something that we push so very hard, is support the farmers in our community, support the artisans, support the people who are crafting, support these entrepreneurs here in our community. I mean, they deserve it, right?
11: Right.
6: And then on top of that, again, it's just one step to eating better and feeling better, right? Fresh produce is good for you guys, and it's really a simple change. You know, like I said, these classes and this whole idea, it sits near and dear to my heart because, well, my family has lots of medical history. A lot of it caused from being a little overweight. And the thing with that is, you know, it's always kind of rung in my head, well, I want to try to be as healthy as possible. And, hey, sometimes you can do everything and you're still going to be a little unhealthy. That's just how the human body works, right? But I can promise you, things will change drastically when you just make these little changes. Just eat a little cleaner, eat a little healthier. You'll go from, man, I have to take at least a nap once a day, to going, I'm going to go outside and do my garden during my normal nap time, because you have that energy again. You'll have that. Your skin will start looking better. You know, I've actually started doing, people are like, wow, you look tan, actually. And I'm like, wow, did I look that pasty and ghosty when I was, and people are like, yeah, kind of. And I'm like, okay, well, and that's part of it, though. I mean, that is just truly part of it. Your body thrives when it's eating better, right?
11: Yeah,
6: and
11: it's fuel.
6: Exactly. It is just fuel for your body, like fueling your body for exercise.
11: Yeah,
6: one of those classes that you're going to be joining Joey Hartledge. Again, like you said, these are people in our community that are very knowledgeable on these situations. Mm-hmm. Trust me, if you're trying to look how to fuel your body for exercise, Joey's the guy to go talk to. Yeah, he's going to know.
11: And, you know, you don't have to worry about preservatives if you're buying it from the farmer's market. It's fresh from the field. You don't have to worry about recalls.
6: Yes,
11: you know, there's things that you don't have to concern yourself with. You just, you know, and it's just like it's supposed to be.
6: Yeah,
11: you
6: exactly.
11: know, when you... Our parents, our grandparents, you know, they grew it all themselves in our garden. They went out, picked it, cooked it, you know, done deal.
6: Yeah.
11: So you don't have to worry about that.
6: Yeah. Mm-hmm. And it's simple. We talked about that. It is so simple. Mm-hmm. And these classes are going to teach you how simple they are. Yep. And trust me, it's free. There's no catch to this, guys. We're not going to get you there and say, okay, $5 charge. Like, gotcha. You know, these are free, guys.
11: And plus, there'll be door prizes.
6: Oh, see.
11: And, you know, it's going to be entertaining.
6: Yes.
11: Because there are... Most of these folks aren't professional cooks, so it's going to be fun. We're going to have a good time.
6: Exactly. It's going to be a good time. It's going to be a fun time, and it's going to be a great time for your body as well, because, well, you'll be making your body better, eat better, feel better. The Healthy Cooking Class Series, it's coming up August 17th. That is class number one, Cooking Healthy with Diabetes, beginning at 6 p.m. Eastern time. Again, just contact the Taylor County Extension Office to register today, 270-465-4511. Ladies, thank you all so much for coming out and talking with me this morning. Hey, thank you all for doing like this in our community.
12: You
6: know, got to give the tip of the hat to you all. I mean, stuff like this doesn't happen in our community without great people making it happen. So thank you to you all. And, well, hey, we just encourage people to register. But any final words from you all to the listeners?
11: We have a great team. We have a great bunch of community folks that when we get in a room together, this is what happens. We come up with great ideas. We want to reach out. Mm-hmm. So I have to give kudos to the team and everyone that's on it from the community.
6: Amen. What about you, Kara? Any final words for listeners out there today?
12: This is just such a good opportunity for people to learn simple recipes. Mm-hmm. Maybe you're not really confident in cooking.
6: Yeah,
12: you're
6: going
12: to learn some, you know, recipes. It's not going to have a whole lot of ingredients.
6: Yeah.
12: It's going to be simple. So you will be able to tell a difference between cooking at home, eating things that you've prepared yourself, in comparison to more processed food. So you'll see the difference.
6: It's as simple as Kara said. You'll see the difference with these easy ingredient changes, cooking at home and doing it in a fun fashion. And, well, you get to fellowship with the community as well. Yep. So come on out, join them. Again, class number one kicking off August 17th. Cooking Healthy with Diabetes beginning at 6 p.m. with Ms. Janet Coward at the Taylor County Health Department. You will have that class over at the Taylor County Extension Office. You will, right, at the Taylor County Extension Office.
11: Yes.
6: Just want to make sure. All these classes are going to be at the Extension Office. And you will just give them a call, guys. That's all you got to do. Get registered today, 270-465-4511. If you missed anything about today, need more details on it, you can visit their Facebook page at Taylor Regional Hospital on Facebook, or you can visit ours at KCountry105.7, MyQ104.com, KCountry1057.com, or any Fort Broadcasting Station. We'll have all the details over there as well. Again, ladies, thank you all so much for joining us today, and we hope you have a fantastic rest of the day, all right?
12: Thank you.
6: Yeah, of course, no problem. 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We'd love for you to do that. 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

0: Lainey Wilson of Phone Keys Wallet, right here on the Morning Buzz on K Country 105.7. Happy Wednesday, South Central Kentucky. Austin Armstrong hanging out with you. Hope everybody's having a fantastic start to your Wednesday morning. The time is 6:31 a.m. Central Time, 7:31 a.m. Eastern Time, and currently 69 degrees and mostly sunny here in South Central Kentucky. Of course, don't forget, got a birthday or anniversary you're celebrating today. We'd love to celebrate with you. All you got to do, text it in, call it in. That phone number, 270-789-1464. Again, that's 270-789-1464. Text in, call in. We'll get that birthday or anniversary added to the list. Shout you out on the radio. Get you registered for your chance to win some great prizes. And of course, don't forget, the Morning Buzz brought to you by our wonderful sponsors. That's our friends at Long Hunters Coffee and Tea, United Citizens Bank, Dual Broadband, a different drummer dance studio, and AutoSmart, with a great selection and a team that puts you first. They'll help you find the perfect ride without the hassle. Coming up in just a little bit, we're going to be taking our first look at clue number one to the Grand Ole Opry Brain Teaser of the Week, right here on WGRK.
1: It's the Midweek Kentucky. Let's jump into it, shall we? I'm Scott Fitzgerald. Let's talk sports and college football. A couple of key developments for Kentucky as the countdown to the season continues. New offensive coordinator Joe Sloan says he'll be upstairs in the coach's box on game day. He believes it gives him a better overall view as he calls plays for the Wildcats' new-look offense. Meanwhile, Kentucky's rebuilt Big Blue Wall gets a boost with transfer tackle Lance Hurd earning a spot on the preseason Outland Trophy watch list. That's an honor, of course, for the nation's top offensive line. Hurd will be called on to pave the way for guys like former freshman All-American at Texas running back C.J. Baxter. Baxter spending his sophomore season last year working back from a season-ending injury in 2024. Head coach Joe Sloan.
2: He's attacked it like a pro, right? Obviously, whenever you have a little tweak or a nick or whatever that might be, a lot of times older guys handle it better because you have to stay up, right? You got to stay engaged. And he's done a really nice job as he's worked himself back into being fully healthy of really staying locked in and being prepared for the season coming up.
1: Kentucky kicks off the Willstein era September 5th against Youngstown State. Kentucky basketball could be closing in on its final roster addition. Reports say Michigan State transfer Jackson Kohler has emerged as the Wildcats' top target for the last scholarship spot if a court ruling grants him a fifth season of eligibility. Kohler averaged 12.5 points and nearly 9 rebounds per game while helping the Spartans reach the Sweet 16. And the Reds don't believe they have something to play for, and last night, just a perfect example.
3: Down and in, kicks away! Stewart coming home! Reds lead!
1: Yes, Cincinnati rallying for a 5-4 victory over Oakland. They scored the tying and go-ahead runs in the eighth inning after you heard there from Jim Day on back-to-back wild pitches. The win came the same night prospect Hector Rodriguez made his Major League debut after being called up from Louisville. The Reds and A's will meet again tonight. Rhett Lauder will take the hill for Cincinnati, just 5 games out of that wild card spot. Have a great day, Kentucky.
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5: Hey, it's Tony Vannetti from WHAS. 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
8: Taking a look at your local obituaries. Kenneth Ray Jones Jr., age 63 of Campbellsville, passed away Friday at Jewish Hospital in Louisville. The funeral will be Wednesday at 1 p.m. at L.R. Petty Funeral Home in Campbellsville, with cremation to follow. Visitation is requested Wednesday after 11 a.m. until time for the service at the funeral home. This has been the obituary of Kenneth Ray Jones Jr. Reva Nell Rogers Tucker, age 89 of Greensburg, passed away Wednesday, July the 29th, at the Kindred Hospital in Louisville. The funeral service will be at 1 p.m. Central Time Thursday, August the 6th, at Foster Toler Curry Funeral Home in Greensburg. Burial will follow in the Pierce Community Cemetery in Greene County. Visitation is requested from 5 to 8 p.m. Central Time Wednesday and after 7 a.m. Central Time Thursday at Foster Toler Curry Funeral Home in Greensburg. This has been the obituary of Reva Nail Rogers Tucker. Sheila Gail Malone, age 63 of Campbellsville, passed away on Friday at her home. The funeral will be Thursday at 1 p.m. at the L.R. Petty Funeral Home with interment in Jones Chapel Cemetery. Visitation is requested after 11 a.m. on Thursday. This has been the obituary of Sheila Gail Malone. Rosella Marr McCubbin, age 91 of Summersville, passed away Sunday at the University of Louisville Hospital. The funeral services will be conducted at 10 a.m. Saturday at Coward and Parrott Funeral Home, with burial to follow in the Bloyd Perkins Cemetery. Visitation is requested from 4 to 8 p.m. Friday and after 7 a.m. Saturday at Coward and Parrott Funeral Home. Donations are requested to the Bloyd Perkins Cemetery and can be made at Coward and Parrott Funeral Home. This has been the obituary of Rosella Marr McCubbin. Wanda Franklin Blades Coffee, age 84, of the Little Barren community of Greene County, passed away Monday, August 3rd, at her home. A graveside service will be conducted at 4:30 p.m. Wednesday at the Little Barren Cemetery. Coward and Parrott Funeral Home is in charge of the services. There will not be any visitation prior to the service. Donations are requested to the Hospice of Green River or the Little Barren Cemetery. These can be made at the funeral home. This has been the obituary of Wanda Franklin Blades Coffee. Selena Hudson Bagby, 79 of Campbellsville, passed away August 3rd in Louisville. Visitation will be conducted from 5 to 8 p.m. Thursday at Parrott and Ramsey Funeral Home. The funeral service will be conducted at 11 a.m. Friday, August the 7th, at Parrott and Ramsey Funeral Home in Campbellsville with burial in Brookside Cemetery. Expressions of sympathy requested to be donations to St. Jude Children's Research Hospital or Gideon Bibles and may be made at Parrott and Ramsey Funeral Home. This has been the obituary of Selena Hudson Bagby. Sam Trulock, 42 of Elkhorn, passed away August the 2nd in Bowling Green. Visitation will be from 5 to 8 p.m. Friday at Parrott and Ramsey Funeral Home in Campbellsville. The funeral service will be conducted at 1 p.m. Saturday at Parrott and Ramsey Funeral Home with burial in Guardian Angel Trulock Family Cemetery in Elkhorn with full military honors by the Marion County Veterans Honor Guard. Expressions of sympathy requested to be donations to funeral expenses and may be made at Parrott and Ramsey Funeral Home. This has been the obituary of Sam Trulock. William D. Bill Clark, age 85 of Greensburg, passed away Tuesday, August the 4th at his home. The funeral arrangements are incomplete at this time and will be announced later by Foster Toler Curry Funeral Home in Greensburg. This has been the obituary of William D. Bill Clark. Fork Broadcasting, Campbellsville and Greensburg, send our condolences to the families and to all who have recently lost a loved one.
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10: Here's your K-Country forecast. Chance of thunderstorms with fog early today. Otherwise, sunshine mixed with clouds at times. Daytime highs approaching 88. Southwesterly winds around 5 miles per hour. Mainly clear skies develop with fog at times. Tonight, lows level off around 69. That's your local forecast update. I'm meteorologist Jennifer Wojcicki from the K-Country Weather Center. Right now, it's 68 degrees.
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2: 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Two tickets to a show of your choice to the legendary Grand Ole Opry. 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Wednesday's clue number one to the Grand Ole Opry Brain Teaser of the Week. This groove has earned 20 number one hits since 1999, along with two Grammy Awards and dozens of ACM and CMA honors. Again, this group has earned 20 number one hits since 1991, along with two Grammy Awards and dozens of ACM and CMA honors. And Austin's extra hint of the morning, the initials of this group, B-A-D, bad, B-A-D, yeah, B-A-D is the initials. Think you know who I'm talking about? Want to take a shot at it? 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

Pam Tillis, Don't Tell Me What to Do, right here on the Morning Buzz on K Country 105.7. That's going to do it for this hour, the Morning Buzz, but stick around. Coming up next hour, more fun and giveaways. Of course, we'll go over the buzzword of the day. We'll also try to take a little sneak peek at Austin's question of the week. We'll have plenty of great conversation about some happenings in and around the community. And of course, we'll get you some country music and some motivational words, as well as just, you know, some fun. Yeah, that fun's going to get you through your Wednesday. Hey, we'll get through this Wednesday together, and we'll inch our way closer to the weekend. Coming up next, Jay Cohen, but right now, Dolly P, Jolene.

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1: ABC News, I'm Sherry Preston. Still so tight in Michigan, the Democratic Senate primary race, Congresswoman Haley Stevens and progressive Dr. Abdul El-Sayed separated by just about 1% right now. In Ohio, Congressman Max Miller is waving off calls for him to step down amid allegations he abused his ex-wife, the daughter of Ohio Senator Bertie Moreno. Here's ABC's Rachel Scott.
2: House Republican leaders have remained silent on all of this. President Trump has publicly called Congressman Miller a good person, but sources tell me that the president did speak with Miller by phone and expressed concerns over whether he can win re-election.
1: Under arrest in Southern California, a man accused of carrying a gun and taking pictures and videos of the Trump golf course in Los Angeles County. The president says a deal on reopening the Strait of Hormuz could be announced as soon as today or tomorrow. Oil prices bouncing back up again this morning. Brent crude, the worldwide standard, now trading at a little over $80 a barrel. This is ABC News.
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9: From the Fort Broadcasting News Desk, I'm Austin Armstrong. A Hodgenville man has been arrested in connection with a burglary at Hodgenville First Baptist Church. LaRue County Sheriff's Office says deputies responded to the report of a burglary on Friday, July 31st. Surveillance video provided by the church helped investigators identify the suspect's vehicle, and a BOLO, or be on the lookout, was immediately distributed to surrounding law enforcement agencies. Authorities say the vehicle was located on Monday, August 3rd, by the LaRue County Sheriff's Office and Lieutenant Riley of Hodgenville Police Department while traveling through Hodgenville. According to the investigators, the driver attempted to avoid law enforcement before a traffic stop was conducted. Officers observed one of the items stolen from the church in plain view inside the vehicle. As a result of the investigation, 41-year-old Michael Owens of Hodgenville was arrested and charged with third-degree burglary, first-degree criminal mischief, and possession of marijuana, as well as possession of drug paraphernalia. In other local news, Adair County Schools has delayed the start of the 2026-2027 school year. Students will now report for the first day of classes on Monday, August 24th. Superintendent Jason Faulkner says the decision was made to allow additional time to complete final preparations of the opening of the new Adair County Middle School. While construction is almost complete, district officials say several final items remain before students and staff can safely occupy the building. The additional time will allow the installation of remaining materials, comprehensive safety and operational checks, as well as the classroom preparations. Updated calendar information and any changes to student and staff schedules will be shared with families in the coming days. And finally, the Greensburg City Council will hold a special called meeting today. That meeting is scheduled for 4 p.m. Central Time, 5 p.m. Eastern Time in the Council Chambers. Items on the agenda include the purchase agreement and discussion of a snowplow and salt spreader. This meeting is open to the public. For more details on stories like these and more, be sure to check out our websites, myq104.com, kcountry1057.com, and wtcoradio.com.
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11: Here's your K-Country forecast. Chance of thunderstorms with fog early today. Otherwise, sunshine mixed with clouds at times. Daytime highs approaching 88. Southwesterly winds around 5 miles per hour. Mainly clear skies develop with fog at times. Tonight, lows level off around 69. That's your local forecast update. I'm meteorologist Jennifer Wojcicki from the K-Country Weather Center. Right now, it's 70 degrees.
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what part of no? Right here on the Morning Buzz on K Country 105.7. Good morning. Welcome in to another hour of the Morning Buzz here on K Country 105.7. Austin Armstrong hanging out with you. Hope everybody's having a fantastic start to your Wednesday morning. We've made it, ladies and gentlemen, to that midpoint of the week. We just got to get through today. Look, we're on that downhill incline into the weekend. The time is 7:09 a.m. Central Time, 8:09 a.m. Eastern Time, and currently 71 degrees and mostly sunny here in South Central Kentucky. 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That's our friends in the community, United Citizens Bank, Long Hunters Coffee and Tea, Auto Smart in Camelsville, a different drummer dance studio, and Duo Broadband. 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That's coming up in just a little over 10 minutes. Stick around. More fun. It's all happening right here on the Morning Buzz. Coming up now, it's Montgomery Gentry, My Town.

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0: 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And it is time for the buzzword of the day.
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0: 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Your chance to win tickets to great locations like Holiday World Splash and Safari, Beach Bend Park, Bowling Green Hot Rods Games, Cincinnati Reds Games, and some other great locations. And well, today we're going to be giving away multiple sets of tickets for the whole family to a Bowling Green's Hot Rods game in Bowling Green, Kentucky. That's right, you and the entire family could be heading over to Bowling Green to check out those Bowling Green Hot Rods, who are red hot in the South Atlantic League. 72-30 on the season. They are rolling red hot. Put it this way, second place, 56-47. Yeah, that's how far ahead they are. So some great baseball to be watched over at Bowling Green. Great ballpark as well. You and the entire family could be heading there. All you got to do is text in the buzzword of the day to this phone number, 270-789-1464. That's 789-1464. Today's buzzword of the day is ball. Yeah, B-A-L, because you'll be watching some good old baseball at the Bowling Green Hot Rod. So ball is the buzzword of the day. Text it in to 270-789-1464. Again, the buzzword of the day is a ball, B-A-L-L. Text in for your chance to win tickets to a Bowling Green Hot Rods game. It's the buzzword of the day, only here on the Morning Buzz. Coming up now, Megan Maroney, Beautiful Things.

0: Why Yoakum, 1,000 miles from nowhere, right here on the Morning Buzz on K Country 105.7. Happy Wednesday, Austin Armstrong, hanging out with you. Hope everybody's having a great start to your morning so far. The time is 7:27 a.m. Central, 8:27 a.m. Eastern time, and 72 degrees and mostly sunny here in South Central Kentucky. And hey, I hope your hump day's off to a fantastic start so far as we cruise through our morning. Of course, do want to give big thanks going out to our sponsors. That's our friends over at United Citizens Bank, Long Hunters Coffee and Tea, Duo Broadband, AutoSmart, and A Different Drummer Dance Studio in Camelsville. Birthdays and anniversaries, text them in, call them in, 270-789-1464. That's 270-789-1464. Also, want to give you some updates on some happenings in and around our community. Of course, do want to let you know, We Feast Wednesday, it's going on today at the Way Baptist Church over in Camelsville, at South Columbia Avenue. There we go. The old former pool hall, that meal is going to be completely free to the community. It happens from 5 until 6 p.m. Eastern time. You can dine in or carry out. Again, that meal completely free of charge. You can find more details on The Way Camelsville on Facebook. Also, do want to remind you, the Red Cross will be hosting a blood drive coming up on April 19th from 1 until 6 p.m. Eastern time. It's going to be taking place over at Post 82 in Camelsville. Again, that is the Red Cross hosting a blood drive coming up August 19th at Post 82 in Camelsville. And don't forget, the Gowanus Pancake Breakfast coming up August 29th from 7:30 till 10:30 a.m. Eastern Time. Donations only. Items that are going to be served: pancakes, fresh meats, biscuit and a gravy, coffee, juice and milk, and so much more. 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Coming up after the break, Lee Bryce, Travis Tritt, Bailey Zimmerman on the way.
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2: Taking a look at your local obituaries. Kenneth Ray Jones Jr., age 63 of Campbellsville, passed away Friday at Jewish Hospital in Louisville. The funeral will be Wednesday at 1 p.m. at L.R. Petty Funeral Home in Campbellsville, with cremation to follow. Visitation is requested Wednesday after 11 a.m. until time for the service at the funeral home. This has been the obituary of Kenneth Ray Jones Jr. Reva Nell Rogers Tucker, age 89 of Greensburg, passed away Wednesday, July the 29th at the Kindred Hospital in Louisville. The funeral service will be at 1 p.m. Central Time Thursday, August the 6th at Foster Toler Curry Funeral Home in Greensburg. Burial will follow in the Pierce Community Cemetery in Greene County. Visitation is requested from 5 to 8 p.m. Central Time Wednesday.

0: and after 7 a.m. Central Time Thursday at Foster Toler Curry Funeral Home in Greensburg. This has been the obituary of Reva Nell Rogers Tucker. Sheila Gail Malone, age 63 of Campbellsville, passed away on Friday at her home. The funeral will be Thursday at 1 p.m. at the L.R. Petty Funeral Home with interment in Jones Chapel Cemetery. Visitation is requested after 11 a.m. on Thursday. This has been the obituary of Sheila Gail Malone. Rosella Marr McCubbin, age 91 of Summersville, passed away Sunday at the University of Louisville Hospital. The funeral services will be conducted at 10 a.m. Saturday at Coward and Parrott Funeral Home, with burial to follow in the Bloyd Perkins Cemetery. Visitation is requested from 4 to 8 p.m. Friday and after 7 a.m. Saturday at Coward and Parrott Funeral Home. Donations are requested to the Bloyd Perkins Cemetery and can be made at Coward and Parrott Funeral Home. This has been the obituary of Rosella Marr McCubbin. Wanda Franklin Blades Coffee, age 84, of the Little Barren community of Greene County, passed away Monday, August 3rd, at her home. A graveside service will be conducted at 4:30 p.m. Wednesday at the Little Barren Cemetery. Coward and Parrott Funeral Home is in charge of the services. There will not be any visitation prior to the service. Donations are requested to the Hospice of Green River or the Little Barren Cemetery. These can be made at the funeral home. This has been the obituary of Wanda Franklin Blades Coffee. Selena Hudson Bagby, 79 of Campbellsville, passed away August 3rd in Louisville. Visitation will be conducted from 5 to 8 p.m. Thursday at Parrott and Ramsey Funeral Home. The funeral service will be conducted at 11 a.m. Friday, August the 7th, at Parrott and Ramsey Funeral Home in Campbellsville with burial in Brookside Cemetery. Expressions of sympathy requested to be donations to St. Jude Children's Research Hospital or Gideon Bibles and may be made at Parrott and Ramsey Funeral Home. This has been the obituary of Selena Hudson Bagby. Sam Trulock, 42 of Elkhorn, passed away August the 2nd in Bowling Green. Visitation will be from 5 to 8 p.m. Friday at Parrott and Ramsey Funeral Home in Campbellsville. The funeral service will be conducted at 1 p.m. Saturday at Parrott and Ramsey Funeral Home with burial in Guardian Angel Trulock Family Cemetery in Elkhorn with full military honors by the Marion County Veterans Honor Guard. Expressions of sympathy requested to be donations to funeral expenses and may be made at Parrott and Ramsey Funeral Home. This has been the obituary of Sam Trulock. William D. Bill Clark, age 85 of Greensburg, passed away Tuesday, August the 4th at his home. The funeral arrangements are incomplete at this time and will be announced later by Foster Toler Curry Funeral Home in Greensburg. This has been the obituary of William D. Bill Clark. Fork Broadcasting, Campbellsville and Greensburg, send our condolences to the families and to all who have recently lost a loved one.
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3: Here's your K-Country forecast. Chance of thunderstorms with fog early today. Otherwise, sunshine mixed with clouds at times. Daytime highs approaching 88. Southwesterly winds around 5 miles per hour. Mainly clear skies develop with fog at times. Tonight, lows level off around 69. That's your local forecast update. I'm meteorologist Jennifer Wojcicki from the K-Country Weather Center. Currently, it's 72 degrees.
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Lee Brice, One of Them Girls, right here in the Morning Buzz on K-Country 105.7. 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

Joe's, Travis Tritt, Marty Stewart, right here on the Morning Buzz on K Country 105.7. Austin Armstrong tagging along with you this Wednesday morning. The time is 7:45 a.m. Central, 8:45 a.m. Eastern time, and currently 73 degrees, mostly sunny here in South Central Kentucky. And coming up now, it's time for Austin's Question of the Week.

0: Question of the week only here on the Morning Buzz on K Country 105.7. Your chance to win some great prizes. This week, you have the chance to win two tickets to Beach Bend Park in Bowling Green, Kentucky. You can walk away with those tickets to Beach Bend Park. All you got to do is answer Austin's question of the week. And hey, guess what? Here's the best part. You can't be wrong. Yeah, that's right. It's a question where there's no wrong answer. It's not a multiple choice question, not a true or false question. It is just your opinion. Yeah, me and you getting to know each other a little bit better, having a little fun along the way, and, well, of course, getting you registered for your chance to win some great prizes. It's Austin's question of the week, only here on the Morning Buzz. You can text in or call in your answer to this phone number, 270-789-1464. And the question of the week, well, it kind of stems off of last week's question, which, if you wasn't around, was, are you a picky eater? Yeah, on a scale of 1 to 10, how picky of an eater are you? And, well, a lot of y'all kind of along with me, you know, in that 2 or 3 range. Not very picky, but, you know, just got some foods we don't like, right? And, well, this week, I want to talk about why we're picky eaters, right? Maybe a food that makes you a picky eater. And, well, Austin's question of the week is just that. What's that one food that you absolutely refuse to eat? Yeah. No way, Jose. It's not happening. I'm not eating that. I'm not dealing with it. If it's on my food, then it's coming off of my food. What is that food that you're just like, no, there's no way I'm going to be eating that? For me, and I know I'm going to catch some heat for this, it's tomatoes, okay? I'm not a tomato person, all right? I'm talking super duper rare if I ever do eat a tomato, but for the most part, nah, I'm good on them. And see, it's weird because, you know, I know down here in South Central, we love our tomatoes, so we eat them like apples, and, well, my girls, they all do that as well, and every time they do it, it just kind of sends the shivers down. I just can't do it. I can't do it. There's something about biting into the tomato. There's something about that acidic-y taste. I'm good. It's just, so it's tomatoes for me. I'm not eating tomatoes, right? Like, I don't know how people just scoop up pico and just eat it. I'm like, oh, you're just eating tomatoes and some other junk with it. Like, oh, no, I'm good. What about you? What is that one food you just absolutely refuse to eat? Right now, the two leading answers are sardines and cottage cheese, which totally understand. I mean, sardines, ugh, come on now. Not going to eat those. Cottage cheese, amen. Again, same thing for me. Not eating no cottage cheese. I mean, come on. It's curded milk or yogurt or something like that, right? Like, no, I'm good. What about you? What is that food that you just absolutely refuse to eat? Let me know. Answer Austin's question of the week. Get entered in for your chance to win tickets to Beach Bend Park in Bowling Green, Kentucky. That phone number, 270-789-1464. That's 270-789-1464. Good luck.
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Second hand from a dealer in Atlanta, I rode up with Daddy when he went there to get her.

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1: ABC News, I'm Sherry Preston. Still a super tight race in Michigan. 95% of the votes counted in the Democratic Senate primary, and Congresswoman Haley Stevens is trailing progressive Dr. Abdul Al-Sayed by about 1%. Speaking last night, he said,
2: "We didn't know that they were going to outspend us $11 to $1. And yet we're still standing."
1: And this morning, believing he will be standing on Election Day in November, declaring publicly that he's won. Still waiting for a possible deal to reopen the Strait of Hormuz. President Trump has said it could be announced as soon as today. A former aide to the president, Ohio Republican Congressman Max Miller, vowing he's not leaving his reelection race despite allegations that he abused his ex-wife and their daughter. Miller's ex is the daughter of Ohio Senator Bernie Moreno. He is calling for Miller to resign. This is ABC News.
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8: From the Fork Broadcasting News Desk, I'm Austin Armstrong. A Hodgenville man has been arrested in connection with a burglary at Hodgenville First Baptist Church. LaRue County Sheriff's Office says deputies responded to the report of a burglary on Friday, July 31st. Surveillance video provided by the church helped investigators identify the suspect's vehicle, and a BOLO, or be on the lookout, was immediately distributed to surrounding law enforcement agencies. Authorities say the vehicle was located on Monday, August 3rd by the LaRue County Sheriff's Office and Lieutenant Riley of Hodgenville Police Department while traveling through Hodgenville. According to the investigators, the driver attempted to avoid law enforcement before a traffic stop was conducted. Officers observed one of the items stolen from the church in plain view inside the vehicle. As a result of the investigation, 41-year-old Michael Owens of Hodgenville was arrested and charged with third-degree burglary, first-degree criminal mischief, and possession of marijuana, as well as possession of drug paraphernalia. In other local news, Adair County Schools has delayed the start of the 2026-2027 school year. Students will now report for the first day of classes on Monday, August 24th. Superintendent Jason Faulkner says the decision was made to allow additional time to complete final preparations of the opening of the new Adair County Middle School. While construction is almost complete, district officials say several final items remain before students and staff can safely occupy the building. The additional time will allow the installation of remaining materials, comprehensive safety and operational checks, as well as the classroom preparations. Updated calendar information and any changes to student and staff schedules will be shared with families in the coming days. And finally, the Greensburg City Council will hold a special called meeting today. That meeting is scheduled for 4 p.m. Central Time, 5 p.m. Eastern Time in the council chambers. Items on the agenda include the purchase agreement and discussion of a snowplow and salt spreader. This meeting is open to the public. For more details on stories like these and more, be sure to check out our websites, myq104.com, kcountry1057.com, and wtcoradio.com.
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10: Here's your K-Country forecast. Sunshine mixed with clouds at times, today with a chance for storms. High of 88, winds out of the southwest around 5 miles per hour. Lows around 69 and foggy tonight, mainly clear. Chance for storms tomorrow, daytime highs approaching 89, becoming mainly sunny with fog in spots early. That's your local forecast update. I'm meteorologist Jennifer Wojcicki from the K-Country Weather Center. Currently 72.
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8: Good morning, South Central Kentucky. Austin Armstrong hanging out with you. Hope everybody's having a fantastic Wednesday morning. Of course, another Wellness Wednesday right here in Fort Broadcasting, South Central Kentucky. And I am joined in studio with the man, the myth, the legend himself. It is Grant with One Cross Community Health and Wellness. Grant, how you doing today, brother?
13: I am doing fabulous. How are you doing?
8: Hey, doing great. Another wonderful Wednesday, another wonderful Wellness Wednesday here for broadcasting. And well, I'm always happy about Wellness Wednesday. First off, it's the middle of the week, and like it's a good little pick you up to get you ready for the downhill incline of the weekend, right? But my favorite part about it is well, it's always beneficial. Mm-hmm. You know, that's the thing. Wellness Wednesday is meant to be a wellness day for you, where hey, we're going to show you how One Cross can help you take the best care of yourself. But with that being said, hey, it takes a lot of people to make that happen, right? In a lot of places, a lot of locations. And, well, that's kind of what we're celebrating this week. And that's what we're going to talk about today, right?
13: Absolutely, man. This is an exciting week for us, yeah. Man. It's National Health Centers Week. And this is a huge week. It's showing off health centers and the gifts that they are to the community.
8: Yeah, yeah.
13: You know, in 2025... HRSA-funded health centers served more than 32.7 million people through approximately 144 million patient visits.
8: That's awesome.
13: I mean, that's getting out there yeah, and helping people.
8: That is.
13: That's something to celebrate, in my opinion.
8: Yeah, no doubt. It's definitely something to celebrate. And that's the thing, is some people might be going, okay, why is community health centers important? Well, that number right there should tell you why it's important is because, well, there's a need for it, right? And not only that, but we always say we want to keep your wellness at the front of your mind, right? We want to make sure that you're taking care of yourself. And, well, if you don't have the places to take care of yourself, it kind of makes it hard, right? Well, thankfully, we're blessed to have a community where you got a great place to take care of yourself. And, well, that's One Cross Community Health and Wellness. And, well, they're your local community health center.
13: Yeah.
8: I mean, so whoop, whoop, it's a big day, big week.
13: Yeah, yeah. We're celebrating it. And, you know, at One Cross, we do all kinds of stuff. We have primary family care health care.
8: Yes.
13: We have annual wellness visits, school and sports physicals, mm-hmm. women's health care, chronic disease management, behavioral health counseling, psychiatric medication management, substance use recovery, Medicaid-assisted treatment, hepatitis C, laboratory and x-ray. We have so many things that we offer, and we bring it to this community with joy, because what a gift it is to be able to see a need in the community and to be able to provide that. And the reason why we're here today, the reason why we have weeks like this is if we don't get out here and say what we do, no one knows.
8: Exactly. And look, I always tell people, look, it's a company that advertises for other people. I always tell them, like, hey, look, if we don't advertise for ourselves, no one else is going to advertise, because that's our job, right? That's kind of the same thing with this, right? Is like, you all are always out there giving back to the community, giving back to the community, giving back to the community and the people in our community. And, well, sometimes, hey, you just – you need to do it. You need to celebrate yourself, right? And that's what this week's all about, is celebrating One Cross. And, well, here's the argument for that is – I think the people should be celebrating out there in the community that they have this opportunity, because here's the thing, Grand, is not every community has that. I mean, that resource is not in every community. And sometimes there's places where it is available, but maybe it doesn't meet a certain standard. Mm-hmm. And that's the thing. So, well, One Cross, they meet all the standards. They hit those standards, and they aim real high, and they hit real high. And that's the best part about it. And, well, I want to talk about the beginning of One Cross. I mean, almost over a decade ago.
13: Yeah, 11
8: years.
13: Three
8: employees.
13: Yes.
8: I mean, it started from something so small and has grown to something over 60 employees with two locations serving over 50,000 people annually. I mean, dude, that is crazy to think about.
13: The ultimate success story, like the American dream. Yes. You know, when I look at our CEO, Miss Kim, she starts this because she sees a need.
8: Yes.
13: She loves the community, sees the need. She starts it. She has her daughter there helping in the office. She has an MA. And they changed.
8: Yes.
13: They changed the community. Mm-hmm. You know, and I would argue, people always say, how do you change the world?
8: Yeah.
13: If you change one person's world, you change the world. And how best can you change the world? By changing health,
8: exactly.
13: Improving health. And now we're over 60 employees. We're two locations, busting at the seams at those locations. What a success story.
8: Yeah.
13: But it doesn't stop there.
8: Exactly.
13: You know, and we still see the need in the community. Mm-hmm. And we're still striving. And that's the reason why, you know, this week, hey, yeah, it is about we're celebrating, but we want people to celebrate with us. This is like a community celebration.
8: Yes.
13: This week's been a fun week. It's been great. We got to celebrate Employee Appreciation Day on Monday. And then, you know what? Yesterday, it was a blessing to my heart. It was a Patient Appreciation Day.
8: Yeah.
13: And, you know, hey, I always have good days, you know, at work, man. I'm blessed and highly favored. I have a really cool job. But, you know, I got to go out and just say thank you.
8: Yeah.
13: To the patients and get to see exactly, you know, what One Cross means to them.
8: Yeah, exactly.
13: And like, that's a blessing in itself. This week we're going to kind of, today we're going to kind of focus in. We got some people coming in that's going to kind of show some other resources. But tomorrow in Campbellsville from 9 to 11, we're going to be at Green River Ministries. We're going to have some snacks there. We encourage everybody to come on out. We're going to have Miss Kristen there. She's our community health worker. She'll be able to answer a lot of questions I can't. You know, like, if you came to me with a Medicaid question, I'm going to probably, like, give you her extension number.
8: I understand,
13: But she'll be there. I'll be there. And it's just a great opportunity. One, if you wanted to say hello, hey, we'd love to say hello to you. But the most important thing is we get to say thank you.
8: Yeah.
13: You know.
8: It's going to be a great time. And, of course, you all are going to follow that up with a little fun event over in Marion County as well. So if you're over that direction and you're listening right now, well, hey, we got a plan for you. And it's going to be a fun plan because, well, it's a chance for you to get to know some awesome people and maybe even say thank you as well, which I highly encourage you to say thank you to all the wonderful folks at One Cross. But, hey, over at the Marion County ENT building, you all are going to be kicking off with a huge day over there. Lots of great booths. So why don't you tell them about that? Because you can't get out of here without talking about that, right?
13: Yes, yes, yes. 1 o'clock to 4 o'clock Eastern time at the EMS building. It's going to be a great time. We got several different vendors that's going to be there, be a part of it. It's all about bringing all the existing resources. We were talking about this before the air. You know, there's so many resources in the community.
8: Yeah.
13: And if you don't know about them, then they might as well not be there. So we're going to have different booths set up to where if you have information about your health, hey, come. This would be a prime opportunity to come and ask some questions because there's going to be a lot of different resources there. Mm-hmm. We're going to be covering behavioral health, general primary care, family care. It's going to be different providers, both from One Cross and out.
8: Love it.
13: Because, hey, listen. It's all about the community.
8: Yes.
13: It's not about One Cross. It's about the community.
8: There you go.
13: And we want, it's Wellness Wednesday. We want you to be well today.
8: Exactly. And, of course, we are talking about celebrating National Health Center Week. And, well, One Cross, I mean, y'all are just different. Let's put it that way, right? And different in a good way. I mean different as, like I said, you see a bar and you aim higher than it. And exactly with what you just said in correlation with it, you know, it's not about One Cross. It's about the community, right? Mm-hmm. And I've always found when you put someone else other than yourself first, things work out real well, right? Mm-hmm. It just seems to go. Good deeds don't go unpunished. You know, you're gonna get a reward back. And, well, One Cross has just always put the community first. And, well, that reward is just what makes One Cross different is you wear those pants. You mm-hmm. say, hey, we're here for the community, not ourselves. And, well, there's other great reasons that make One Cross different, and we could talk about them all day. But, I mean, you all are here for more than just looking at a chart and going, hey, this is what we think. Here you go. See you later. Mm-hmm. You all are here for the community, and that's the biggest part I want to take away from today is we should be celebrating One Cross. We should be celebrating you all because it's so much more than just healthcare to One Cross. It's about making sure that person is the best version of themselves.
13: Yeah, and the beautiful thing about what I love about this week is it gives an opportunity to be able to have focuses each day.
8: Yes.
13: And you're talking about that community first model.
8: Yeah.
13: Well, guess what? Friday, mm-hmm. we're going to be having it's like a coffee with partners event.
8: Yep.
13: We're going to be inviting those other community partners
8: yes.
13: that we could not do this without
8: yeah.
13: in to say thank you.
8: Yeah.
13: You know, to be able to have them come in and just to be able to show our appreciation.
8: Yeah, yeah.
13: But it takes a village. And in this case, it takes a big village to help a big village,
8: yes,
13: you know.
8: Yes.
13: And I'm really excited. Every day should be Health Center Day.
8: Yes.
13: But we get this week to be able to enjoy the fact that we have this resource in our community.
8: Yeah.
13: And I want to scream it from the mountaintops. That way every single person knows that all of these services are here
8: yeah.
13: and they are available. You know, like with One Cross, we are taking new patients,
8: yes.
13: both in Campbellsville and Lebanon. So you can give us a call. We can get you in pretty quickly.
8: Yeah.
13: But they are available.
8: Yes.
13: And it's wonderful people. I no matter who answers that phone, I can tell you I know everybody that works there, and it's filled with wonderful people.
8: Yeah, no doubt about it. And, well, we've always said it. Look, hey, you can build a big, nice, beautiful house, but if it has a bad foundation, it just doesn't stand, right? Well, over at One Cross, the foundation is built on community, and everything that rises above it is just beautiful and sturdy. And that's the beautiful part about One Cross. And, again, that is why I'm encouraging the community, reach out to One Cross, stop by, and just say, hey, thank you all so much for everything you do in the community, and help them celebrate National Health Center Week, or, you know, do one better. Check them out yourselves. Maybe go, well, I do have a doctor here. Maybe I got an office here, but I'm interested. They sound like some good folk. I want to go check them out. Hey, it's as simple as giving you all a call or just stopping by, right?
13: Yep. Just stop by. Give us a call. 270-789-0034.
8: Mm-hmm.
13: That's all you got to do. Call. We will work with you. We want to help you. And help us help you.
8: Exactly.
13: You know?
8: Yeah, exactly. No doubt. Well, Grant, I mean, it's just always fun talking to you on Wellness Wednesday because the passion that not only you bring to the table, but the passion that everybody brings. I mean, we've talked to the CEO. We've talked to the people at the front desk. We've talked to the people in between. We've talked to everybody over the last few months. And again, it's always the passion that you all bring to the table. And, well, if that doesn't get you hyped up, I don't know what does. And, well, if you're listening to this and you're as hyped up as I am about it, hey, go check out One Cross.
13: Yes.
8: Take care of yourself. It is as simple as that. And, of course, well, we wouldn't have Wellness Wednesday if we didn't want you to be well out there, right?
13: Absolutely.
8: And that is what Grant and the folks over at One Cross want. They just want you to be the best version of yourself, the healthiest version of yourself, whether that's physically, mentally, or spiritually. They're here to take care of you. Grant, any final words for the listeners out there on this National Health Center Week or this Wellness Wednesday?
13: Well, just super happy to be here,
8: yeah,
13: and
8: yeah.
13: It's a beautiful day. Hey, listen, come on out, and we want to say hello. We will be at Green River Ministries from 9 to 11 tomorrow,
8: mm-hmm.
13: and then in Marion County, we'll be at the EMS building from 1 to 4. We would absolutely be privileged and honored if you would come out and visit and just to be able to say hello. If you have any questions, it would be a good time.
8: Yeah.
13: There's a lot of resources there and a lot of knowledge. It's going to be there.
8: Well, Grant, we truly do appreciate, again, everything that you and One Cross does in our community. And, of course, we wish you the best of a Wellness Wednesday, all right?
13: Thank you.
8: Yeah, no problem. Again, that was Grant with One Cross Community Health and Wellness. As we celebrate National Health Center Week, this Wellness Wednesday, it's brought to you by the wonderful folks at One Cross Community Health and Wellness with two locations, Campbellsville and Lebanon. Be sure to check them online or give them a call or just stop by and see what One Cross can do for you. It's Wellness Wednesday in Fort Broadcasting, Campbellsville, Kentucky.
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3: Taking a look at your local obituaries. Kenneth Ray Jones Jr., age 63 of Campbellsville, passed away Friday at Jewish Hospital in Louisville. The funeral will be Wednesday at 1 p.m. at L.R. Petty Funeral Home in Campbellsville, with cremation to follow. Visitation is requested Wednesday after 11 a.m. until time for the service at the funeral home. This has been the obituary of Kenneth Ray Jones Jr. Reva Nell Rogers Tucker, age 89 of Greensburg, passed away Wednesday, July the 29th at the Kindred Hospital in Louisville. The funeral service will be at 1 p.m. Central Time Thursday, August the 6th at Foster Toler Curry Funeral Home in Greensburg. Burial will follow in the Pierce Community Cemetery in Greene County. Visitation is requested from 5 to 8 p.m. Central Time Wednesday and after 7 a.m. Central Time Thursday at Foster Toler Curry Funeral Home in Greensburg. This has been the obituary of Reva Nell Rogers Tucker. Sheila Gail Malone, age 63 of Campbellsville, passed away on Friday at her home. The funeral will be Thursday at 1 p.m. at the L.R. Petty Funeral Home, with interment in Jones Chapel Cemetery. Visitation is requested after 11 a.m. on Thursday. This has been the obituary of Sheila Gail Malone. Rosella Marr McCubbin, age 91 of Summersville, passed away Sunday at the University of Louisville Hospital. The funeral services will be conducted at 10 a.m. Saturday at Coward and Parrott Funeral Home, with burial to follow in the Bloyd Perkins Cemetery. Visitation is requested from 4 to 8 p.m. Friday and after 7 a.m. Saturday at Coward and Parrott Funeral Home. Donations are requested to the Bloyd Perkins Cemetery and can be made at Coward and Parrott Funeral Home. This has been the obituary of Rosella Marr McCubbin. Wanda Franklin Blades Coffee, age 84, of the Little Barren community of Greene County, passed away Monday, August 3rd, at her home. A graveside service will be conducted at 4:30 p.m. Wednesday at the Little Barren Cemetery. Coward and Parrott Funeral Home is in charge of the services. There will not be any visitation prior to the service. Donations are requested to the Hospice of Green River or the Little Barren Cemetery. These can be made at the funeral home. This has been the obituary of Wanda Franklin Blades Coffee. Selena Hudson Bagby, 79 of Campbellsville, passed away August 3rd in Louisville. Visitation will be conducted from 5 to 8 p.m. Thursday at Parrott and Ramsey Funeral Home. The funeral service will be conducted at 11 a.m. Friday, August the 7th, at Parrott and Ramsey Funeral Home in Campbellsville, with burial in Brookside Cemetery. Expressions of sympathy requested to be donations to St. Jude Children's Research Hospital or Gideon Bibles and may be made at Parrott and Ramsey Funeral Home. This has been the obituary of Selena Hudson Bagby. Sam Trulock, 42 of Elkhorn, passed away August the 2nd in Bowling Green. Visitation will be from 5 to 8 p.m. Friday at Parrott and Ramsey Funeral Home in Campbellsville. The funeral service will be conducted at 1 p.m. Saturday at Parrott and Ramsey Funeral Home, with burial in Guardian Angel Trulock Family Cemetery in Elkhorn, with full military honors by the Marion County Veterans Honor Guard. Expressions of sympathy requested to be donations to funeral expenses and may be made at Parrott and Ramsey Funeral Home. This has been the obituary of Sam Trulock. William D. Bill Clark, age 85 of Greensburg, passed away Tuesday, August the 4th at his home. The funeral arrangements are incomplete at this time and will be announced later by Foster Toler Curry Funeral Home in Greensburg. This has been the obituary of William D. Bill Clark. Fork Broadcasting, Campbellsville and Greensburg, send our condolences to the families and to all who have recently lost a loved one.
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6: Here's your K-Country forecast. Sunshine mixed with clouds at times, today with a chance for storms. High of 88, winds out of the southwest around 5 miles per hour. Lows around 69 and foggy tonight, mainly clear. Chance for storms tomorrow. Daytime highs approaching 89, becoming mainly sunny with fog in spots early. That's your local forecast update. I'm meteorologist Jennifer Wojcicki from the K-Country Weather Center. Currently 73.
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0: 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We started off with a big old happy birthday going out to my man, Ben Coomer. Happy birthday, Mr. Coomer. Hope it is a great one. Hope you have the best one yet. Bailey Bryan celebrating that birthday today. Happy birthday, Bailey. Hope you have a fantastic birthday. Connie Gupton celebrating a birthday today. Happy birthday, Miss Connie. Fanny Curry celebrating that birthday today. Happy birthday, Fanny. Hope you have a fantastic birthday. Also celebrating a birthday, a big one. It's the big 21. Happy birthday going out to Jarrett Brockman. Celebrating the big 2-1. Happy birthday, Jarrett. Hope you have a fantastic birthday. Leela Smith celebrating that birthday today. Happy birthday, Leela. Hope you have a fantastic birthday. Also, Lindsay Smith celebrating a birthday today. Happy birthday, Lindsay. Hope it is a great one. And last but not least, my man, Will Shepherd. Happy birthday, Will. Hope it's a good one, boss brother. Hope it is a fantastic birthday. Hope you get all the cake and ice cream you deserve. And hey, I hope you get to relax a little today. All right, happy birthday, Will. Hope it is a great one, man. And of course, that's it for the day. We're going to drop all these names into the prize box. We're going to give it a big old shake. We stir it up. We draw out a winner, and we say congratulations to Lindsay Smith. Congratulations and happiest of happy birthdays going out to Miss Lindsay Smith. Lindsay, stop by the station, and we'll get you hooked up with your prize to Tavern on the Square. Again, a big congratulations going out to Lindsay Smith, our daily birthday winner today. And hey, if you didn't win today, don't worry. Come back tomorrow. Or no, today's Wednesday. Come back on Friday. How about that? Yeah, come back on Friday. I wish it was Thursday. And we'll get you maybe another prize. Yeah, you have that chance to win those weekly prizes. It's birthdays and anniversaries brought to you by Tavern on the Square, Colton Steakhouse and Grill, Dairy Queen, a Grill and Chill, and a Poof, a freeze-dried treat. Birthdays and anniversaries here on the Morning Buzz on K-Country 105.7. Coming up now, Charlie Daniels, man. The Devil Went Down to Georgia.
1: Down to Georgia, he was looking for a soul to steal. He was in a bind because he was way behind, and he was willing to make a deal. When he came across this young man sewing on a fiddle and playing it hot, and the devil jumped up on a hickory stump and said, "Boy, let me tell you what. I guess you didn't know it, but I'm a fiddle player too. And if you'd care to take a dare, I'll make a bet with you. Now you play pretty good fiddle, boy, but give the devil his due. I bet a fiddle of gold against your soul because I think I'm better than you." The boy said, "My name's Johnny, and it might be a sin, but I'll take your bet, you're gonna regret."

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Thank you all so much for another fantastic day. Hope your Wednesday is great for the rest of the day. And of course, hey, come back tomorrow. We'll tackle the Thursday together, inch our way closer to another weekend. It's The Morning Buzz every weekday morning. Morning, right here on K Country. As always, love yourself, love each other. My name's Austin Armstrong, and I'll catch you on the next one right here on K Country.

Good morning, Chad with you. Midweek already. Let's get you through it and into a weekend. That's Dirk Bentley and Sideways. This is Reba and the Fear of Being Alone.

0: Job with you, Shabuzi and Jelly, and amen, amen is right. We're going to Iowa this weekend with NASCAR, okay? Alabama's coming up next, and Tim McGraw as well.
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2: 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Winners must appear in person with proper positive legal identification to claim any prize. Monday through Friday, excluding holidays, within 30 days or the prize will be forfeited. Prizes will not be mailed or delivered. Any winners under the age of 18 must be accompanied by a parent or legal guardian. No trade or cash equivalent will be awarded for any contest prize. Any person or persons found to be in violation of these contest rules before, during, or after the respective contest or giveaway will be disqualified and will not be eligible for further contests or giveaways.
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8: Here's your K-Country forecast. Sunshine mixed with clouds at times, today with a chance for storms. High of 88, winds out of the southwest around 5 miles per hour. Lows around 69 and foggy tonight, mainly clear. Chance for storms tomorrow. Daytime highs approaching 89, becoming mainly sunny with fog in spots early. That's your local forecast update. I'm meteorologist Jennifer Wojcicki from the K-Country Weather Center. Currently 77.
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0: Zach John King and Get to Drinking. Shania Twain is coming up next, and she's got a new album out. How about that? Haven't heard new music from her in a long time. 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
1: ABC News, I'm Sherry Preston. The Associated Press is projecting that Michigan progressive Abdul El-Sayed has defeated moderate Haley Stevens in the Democratic primary for an open Senate seat. El-Sayed telling his reporters last night he knew his opponent spent a lot of money.
2: We didn't know that they were going to outspend us $11 to $1. And yet we're still standing.
1: The contest, a signal of the Democratic Party's direction. Political experts say the real test of El-Sayed's strength will come against Republican Mike Rogers in the fall. London police have arrested a woman after four people were stabbed in Covent Garden, a busy central area popular with tourists. President Trump says a deal to reopen the Strait of Hormuz could come as early as today. Oil prices initially easing on hopes that an agreement has been imminent, but later inched upward. The market's also hopeful this hour. This is ABC News.
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8: Here's your K-Country forecast. Sunshine mixed with clouds at times, today with a chance for storms. High of 88, winds out of the southwest around 5 miles per hour. Lows around 69 and foggy tonight, mainly clear. Chance for storms tomorrow, daytime highs approaching 89, becoming mainly sunny with fog in spots early. That's your local forecast update. I'm meteorologist Jennifer Wojcicki from the K-Country Weather Center. Right now, 79.
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Yesterday and Today with the King right there, George Strait, and Write This Down. All right, we got Stella Lefty on the way, Eric Church, Ella Langley, and Morgan Wallen as well. Happy Hump Day Wednesday.

0: That is Stella Lefty in Boston. No, we're going to Iowa this weekend with NASCAR. Eric Church, Garth Brooks, Friends in Low Places. We're all going to be there for the new Blame It on My Roots tour, right? And Ella and Morgan coming up next.
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6: Here's your K-Country forecast. Sunshine mixed with clouds at times, today with a chance for storms. High of 88, winds out of the southwest around 5 miles per hour. Lows around 69 and foggy tonight, mainly clear. Chance for storms tomorrow. Daytime highs approaching 89, becoming mainly sunny with fog in spots early. That's your local forecast update. I'm meteorologist Jennifer Wojcicki from the K-Country Weather Center. Right now, 79.
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0: Kenny Chesney, I am so anxious. September the 25th, it's on my calendar. The new album comes out. Haven't heard new music from Kenny in a long time, huh? Joe DeMasina, up next.
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1: ABC News, I'm Sherry Preston. Abdul El-Sayed has won Michigan's Democratic nomination for Senate, narrowly defeating moderate Haley Stevens. It's a victory for the Democrats' progressive wing, but El-Sayed says all the Democrats need to turn out in November.
2: Whatever differences that we might have had in the primary, they pale in comparison to what unifies us, a recognition that so long as we want to keep our democracy, that democracy better be working for people, and that all of us have to come together to make sure that we never let Mike Rogers see the inside of the U.S. Senate.
1: Stevens says she will support El-Sayed in November. President Trump saying again that they're making progress on negotiations with Iran. He's also teasing a possible announcement about the Strait of Hormuz, saying it could reopen within the next 48 hours. A 38-year-old man facing state and federal charges makes his first court appearance today. He was arrested at the Trump golf course near Los Angeles a few days ago, taking pictures and videos. Police also found hollow bullets on his person. This is ABC News.
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8: From the Fort Broadcasting News Desk, I'm Austin Armstrong. A Hodgenville man has been arrested in connection with a burglary at Hodgenville First Baptist Church. The LaRue County Sheriff's Office says deputies responded to the report of a burglary on Friday, July 31st. Surveillance video provided by the church helped investigators identify the suspect's vehicle, and a BOLO, or be on the lookout, was immediately distributed to surrounding law enforcement agencies. Authorities say the vehicle was located on Monday, August 3rd, by the LaRue County Sheriff's Office and Lieutenant Riley of Hodgenville Police Department while traveling through Hodgenville. According to the investigators, the driver attempted to avoid law enforcement before a traffic stop was conducted. Officers observed one of the items stolen from the church in plain view inside the vehicle. As a result of the investigation, 41-year-old Michael Owens of Hodgenville was arrested and charged with third-degree burglary, first-degree criminal mischief, and possession of marijuana, as well as possession of drug paraphernalia. In other local news, Adair County Schools has delayed the start of the 2026-2027 school year. Students will now report for the first day of classes on Monday, August 24th. Superintendent Jason Faulkner says the decision was made to allow additional time to complete final preparations of the opening of the new Adair County Middle School. While construction is almost complete, district officials say several final items remain before students and staff can safely occupy the building. The additional time will allow the installation of remaining materials, comprehensive safety and operational checks, as well as the classroom preparations. Updated calendar information and any changes to student and staff schedules will be shared with families in the coming days. And finally, the Greensburg City Council will hold a special called meeting today. That meeting is scheduled for 4 p.m. Central Time, 5 p.m. Eastern Time in the council chambers. Items on the agenda include the purchase agreement and discussion of a snowplow and salt spreader. This meeting is open to the public. For more details on stories like these and more, be sure to check out our websites, myq104.com, kcountry1057.com, and wtcoradio.com.
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13: Taking a look at your local obituaries. Kenneth Ray Jones Jr., age 63 of Campbellsville, passed away Friday at Jewish Hospital in Louisville. The funeral will be Wednesday at 1 p.m. at L.R. Petty Funeral Home in Campbellsville, with cremation to follow. Visitation is requested Wednesday after 11 a.m. until time for the service at the funeral home. This has been the obituary of Kenneth Ray Jones Jr. Reva Nell Rogers Tucker, age 89 of Greensburg, passed away Wednesday, July the 29th at the Kindred Hospital in Louisville. The funeral service will be at 1 p.m. Central Time Thursday, August the 6th at Foster Toler Curry Funeral Home in Greensburg. Burial will follow in the Pierce Community Cemetery in Greene County. Visitation is requested from 5 to 8 p.m. Central Time Wednesday and after 7 a.m. Central Time Thursday at Foster Toler Curry Funeral Home in Greensburg. This has been the obituary of Reva Nell Rogers Tucker. Sheila Gail Malone, age 63 of Campbellsville, passed away on Friday at her home. The funeral will be Thursday at 1 p.m. at the L.R. Petty Funeral Home, with interment in Jones Chapel Cemetery. Visitation is requested after 11 a.m. on Thursday. This has been the obituary of Sheila Gail Malone. Rosella Marr McCubbin, age 91 of Summersville, passed away Sunday at the University of Louisville Hospital. The funeral services will be conducted at 10 a.m. Saturday at Coward and Parrott Funeral Home, with burial to follow in the Bloyd Perkins Cemetery. Visitation is requested from 4 to 8 p.m. Friday and after 7 a.m. Saturday at Coward and Parrott Funeral Home. Donations are requested to the Bloyd Perkins Cemetery and can be made at Coward and Parrott Funeral Home. This has been the obituary of Rosella Marr McCubbin. Wanda Franklin Blades Coffee, age 84, of the Little Barren community of Greene County, passed away Monday, August 3rd, at her home. A graveside service will be conducted at 4:30 p.m. Wednesday at the Little Barren Cemetery. Coward and Parrott Funeral Home is in charge of the services. There will not be any visitation prior to the service. Donations are requested to the Hospice of Green River or the Little Barren Cemetery. These can be made at the funeral home. This has been the obituary of Wanda Franklin Blades Coffee. Selena Hudson Bagby, 79 of Campbellsville, passed away August 3rd in Louisville. Visitation will be conducted from 5 to 8 p.m. Thursday at Parrott and Ramsey Funeral Home. The funeral service will be conducted at 11 a.m. Friday, August the 7th, at Parrott and Ramsey Funeral Home in Campbellsville, with burial in Brookside Cemetery. Expressions of sympathy requested to be donations to St. Jude Children's Research Hospital or Gideon Bibles and may be made at Parrott and Ramsey Funeral Home. This has been the obituary of Selena Hudson Bagby. Sam Trulock, 42 of Elkhorn, passed away August the 2nd in Bowling Green. Visitation will be from 5 to 8 p.m. Friday at Parrott and Ramsey Funeral Home in Campbellsville. The funeral service will be conducted at 1 p.m. Saturday at Parrott and Ramsey Funeral Home, with burial in Guardian Angel Trulock Family Cemetery in Elkhorn, with full military honors by the Marion County Veterans Honor Guard. Expressions of sympathy requested to be donations to funeral expenses and may be made at Parrott and Ramsey Funeral Home. This has been the obituary of Sam Trulock. William D. Bill Clark, age 85 of Greensburg, passed away Tuesday, August the 4th at his home. The funeral arrangements are incomplete at this time and will be announced later by Foster Toler Curry Funeral Home in Greensburg. This has been the obituary of William D. Bill Clark. Fork Broadcasting, Campbellsville and Greensburg, send our condolences to the families and to all who have recently lost a loved one.
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15: Here's your K-Country forecast. Sunshine mixed with clouds at times, today with a chance for storms. High of 88, winds out of the southwest around 5 miles per hour. Lows around 69 and foggy tonight, mainly clear. Chance for storms tomorrow. Daytime highs approaching 89, becoming mainly sunny with fog in spots early. That's your local forecast update. I'm meteorologist Jennifer Wojcicki from the K-Country Weather Center. Right now, 79.
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0: Kane Brown and Woman. Good to hear him with new music and back on the charts. All right, Brad Paisley and Sawyer Brown coming up next. Reminding you, tomorrow is Throwback Thursday on the Big Cha Show right here. 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

0: Superstars of yesterday and today. Cha, I hope you're doing well today. Midweek already, huh? Kids getting ready to go back to school already. Crazy. Where'd that summer go? Alan Jackson, and then we're going to hear Lainey Wilson teaming up with pop star John Mayer for a duet. Stay close.
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4: Here's your K-Country forecast. Sunshine mixed with clouds at times, today with a chance for storms. High of 88, winds out of the southwest around 5 miles per hour. Lows around 69 and foggy tonight, mainly clear. Chance for storms tomorrow, daytime highs approaching 89, becoming mainly sunny with fog in spots early. That's your look forecast update. I'm meteorologist Jennifer Wojcicki from the K-Country Weather Center. Right now, 79.
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0: I love me some duets, and that's Lainey Wilson and pop star John Mayer crossing over into the country field with Phone Keys and Wallet. Darius Rucker, speaking of, he was a big pop star, front man for Hootie and the Blowfish, and he's coming up next with Wagon Wheel.
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1: ABC News, I'm Michelle Franz, and the Senate still needs to take up a full confirmation vote on Todd Blanche's attorney general nomination. He cleared the Senate committee hurdle yesterday. Blanche asked by reporters about U.S. Attorney Jeanine Pirro's decision for the Justice Department to drop vandalism charges against Olympian David Hearn, something President Trump questioned and signaled Pirro's position could be in jeopardy. Blanche says Pirro is doing a great job in D.C.
2: Again, I don't want the message to be, because President Trump expressed appropriate frustration at the damage done to the reflecting pool, that Judge Pirro is not, and not only Judge Pirro, her prosecutors are not working every day to combat violent crime and to make this city safe. So
1: ABC News projects progressive Dr. Abdul Al-Sayed will win the Democratic Senate race in Michigan against moderate Representative Haley Stevens, the winner taking on GOP Representative Mike Rogers in November's general election. On Wall Street, stocks are mixed. This is ABC News.
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12: From the Fork Broadcasting News Desk, I'm Austin Armstrong. A Hodgenville man has been arrested in connection with a burglary at Hodgenville First Baptist Church. LaRue County Sheriff's Office says deputies responded to the report of a burglary on Friday, July 31st. Surveillance video provided by the church helped investigators identify the suspect's vehicle, and a BOLO, or Be on the Lookout, was immediately distributed to surrounding law enforcement agencies. Authorities say the vehicle was located on Monday, August 3rd, by the LaRue County Sheriff's Office and Lieutenant Riley of Hodgenville Police Department while traveling through Hodgenville. According to the investigators, the driver attempted to avoid law enforcement before a traffic stop was conducted. Officers observed one of the items stolen from the church in plain view inside the vehicle. As a result of the investigation, 41-year-old Michael Owens of Hodgenville was arrested and charged with third-degree burglary, first-degree criminal mischief, and possession of marijuana, as well as possession of drug paraphernalia. In other local news, Adair County Schools has delayed the start of the 2026-2027 school year. Students will now report for the first day of classes on Monday, August 24th. Superintendent Jason Faulkner says the decision was made to allow additional time to complete final preparations of the opening of the new Adair County Middle School. While construction is almost complete, district officials say several final items remain before students and staff can safely occupy the building. The additional time will allow the installation of remaining materials, comprehensive safety and operational checks, as well as the classroom preparations. Updated calendar information and any changes to student and staff schedules will be shared with families in the coming days. And finally, the Greensburg City Council will hold a special called meeting today. That meeting is scheduled for 4 p.m. Central Time, 5 p.m. Eastern Time in the council chambers. Items on the agenda include the purchase agreement and discussion of a snowplow and salt spreader. This meeting is open to the public. For more details on stories like these and more, be sure to check out our websites, myq104.com, kcountry1057.com, and wtcoradio.com.
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6: Taking a look at your local obituaries. Reva Neal Rogers Tucker, age 89 of Greensburg, passed away Wednesday, July the 29th at the Kindred Hospital in Louisville. The funeral service will be at 1 p.m. Central Time Thursday, August the 6th at Foster Toler Curry Funeral Home in Greensburg. Burial will follow in the Pierce Community Cemetery in Greene County. Visitation is requested from 5 to 8 p.m. Central Time Wednesday and after 7 a.m. Central Time Thursday at Foster Toler Curry Funeral Home in Greensburg. This has been the obituary of Reva Neal Rogers Tucker. Sheila Gail Malone, age 63 of Campbellsville, passed away on Friday at her home. The funeral will be Thursday at 1 p.m. at the L.R. Petty Funeral Home with interment in Jones Chapel Cemetery. Visitation is requested after 11 a.m. on Thursday. This has been the obituary of Sheila Gail Malone. Rosella Marr McCubbin, age 91 of Summersville, passed away Sunday at the University of Louisville Hospital. The funeral services will be conducted at 10 a.m. Saturday at Coward and Parrott Funeral Home, with burial to follow in the Bloyd Perkins Cemetery. Visitation is requested from 4 to 8 p.m. Friday and after 7 a.m. Saturday at Coward and Parrott Funeral Home. Donations are requested to the Bloyd Perkins Cemetery and can be made at Coward and Parrott Funeral Home. This has been the obituary of Rosella Marr McCubbin. Selena Hudson Bagby, 79 of Campbellsville, passed away August 3rd in Louisville. Visitation will be conducted from 5 to 8 p.m. Thursday at Parrott and Ramsey Funeral Home. The funeral service will be conducted at 11 a.m. Friday, August the 7th, at Parrott and Ramsey Funeral Home in Campbellsville with burial in Brookside Cemetery. Expressions of sympathy requested to be donations to St. Jude Children's Research Hospital or Gideon Bibles and may be made at Parrott and Ramsey Funeral Home. This has been the obituary of Selena Hudson Bagby. Sam Trulock, 42 of Elkhorn, passed away August the 2nd in Bowling Green. Visitation will be from 5 to 8 p.m. Friday at Parrott and Ramsey Funeral Home in Campbellsville. The funeral service will be conducted at 1 p.m. Saturday at Parrott and Ramsey Funeral Home with burial in Guardian Angel Trulock Family Cemetery in Elkhorn with full military honors by the Marion County Veterans Honor Guard. Expressions of sympathy requested to be donations to funeral expenses and may be made at Parrott and Ramsey Funeral Home. This has been the obituary of Sam Trulock. William D. Bill Clark, age 85 of Greensburg, passed away Tuesday, August the 4th at his home. The funeral arrangements are incomplete at this time and will be announced later by Foster Toler Curry Funeral Home in Greensburg. This has been the obituary of William D. Bill Clark. Fork Broadcasting, Campbellsville and Greensburg, send our condolences to the families and to all who have recently lost a loved one.
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14: Here's your K-Country forecast. Chance of thunderstorms this afternoon. Otherwise, sunshine mixed with clouds at times. Daytime highs approaching 88. Southwesterly winds around 5 miles per hour. Lows level off around 69. Tonight, mainly clear skies develop with fog at times. That's your local forecast update. I'm meteorologist Jennifer Wojcicki from the K-Country Weather Center. Right now, it's 84 degrees.
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0: happens to be in Iowa this weekend. All right, that's where NASCAR is taking us. That's Russell Dickerson, Dan Shea, Billy Currington, Lori Morgan, all coming up next.
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0: say so. Dan O'Shea and Say So. Chat with you, superstars of yesterday and today. And Toby Keith coming up next. 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All right, good to be with you. 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
2: 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So talk with your kids, because when you talk, they hear you.
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8: Here's your K-Country forecast. Chance of thunderstorms this afternoon. Otherwise, sunshine mixed with clouds at times. Daytime highs approaching 88. Southwesterly winds around 5 miles per hour. Lows level off around 69. Tonight, mainly clear skies develop with fog at times. That's your local forecast update. I'm meteorologist Jennifer Wojcicki from the K-Country Weather Center. Right now, it's 84 degrees.
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0: Zach Top in South of Sanity. Love me that song right there. All right, I got Tim. I always wear my pants too tight. McGraw coming up next.
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1: In Michigan, ABC News, I'm Michelle Franz, and ABC News predicts progressive candidate Abdul Al-Sayed will narrowly defeat moderate Representative Haley Stevens. Al-Sayed calling for all Democrats to unite.
2: Whatever differences that we might have had in the primary, they pale in comparison to what unifies us. A recognition that so long as we want to keep our democracy, that democracy better be working for people, and that all of us have to come together to make sure that we never let Mike Rogers see the inside of the U.S. Senate.
1: Al-Sayed expected to take on Rogers in November's general election. In Germany, U.S. officials have been told that authorities discovered a drone fitted with an explosive device and detonator were in fact found near Ukrainian Antonov cargo aircraft at Leipzig Airport. German authorities classifying the incident as state security case and are not ruling out the possibility of sabotage. Tensions between the U.S. and Iran remain. President Trump insists a deal to reopen the Strait of Hormuz could come as early as today. This is ABC News.
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9: Here's your K-Country forecast. Chance of thunderstorms this afternoon. Otherwise, sunshine mixed with clouds at times. Daytime highs approaching 88. Southwesterly winds around 5 miles per hour. Lows level off around 69. Tonight, mainly clear skies develop with fog at times. That's your local forecast update. I'm meteorologist Jennifer Wojcicki from the K-Country Weather Center. Currently, it's 77 degrees.
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41 number one hits Randy Owen and the Boys had. 41. Crazy. Born Country, one of them. Kenny Chesney, the new album comes out September the 25th.

0: Bailey Zimmerman and Chevy Silverado. George Strait, Morgan Wallen coming up next. NASCAR this weekend. We're going to Iowa.
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4: 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Always keeping you weather aware.
5: Here's your K-Country forecast. Chance for storms this afternoon. Otherwise, sunshine mixed with clouds at times. Daytime highs approaching 88. Southwesterly winds around 5 miles per hour. Slight chance thunderstorms. Tonight, lows level off around 69. Mainly clear skies develop with fog at times. That's your local forecast update. I'm meteorologist Jennifer Wojcicki from the K-Country Weather Center. Currently, it's 79 degrees.
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0: Think is he drunk? That is Riley Green. Alan Jackson, we love your big hat, and he's gone country. Coming up next, a little taste of what you hear tomorrow on my show. Throwback Thursday, more Alan Jackson for you and all your favorites of your boot scooting days right here. Ciao with you. Have a good rest of your day. 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
2: 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So talk with your kids, because when you talk, they hear you.
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1: ABC News, I'm Michelle Franzen. Acting Attorney General Todd Blanche, who is waiting for a full Senate vote on his nomination to become permanent AG, weighed in on the president's criticism over U.S. Attorney Jeanine Pirro after she dropped vandalism charges related to the torn reflecting pool liner at the Lincoln Memorial. Blanche did not address the specific case, but defended Pirro's jobs in the nation's capital.
2: Judge Pirro is doing a great job, and our city, Washington, D.C., is a lot safer in no small part to her effort and the prosecutor's efforts that she works with.
1: President Trump says a deal to reopen the Strait of Hormuz is close without offering details if the U.S. and Iran are holding talks. Iranian officials say they're in talks with Oman on a joint agreement on controlling ship traffic. Russia carried out missile and drone attacks in Ukraine's capital, killing at least 17 in Kyiv. Ukraine's President Zelensky now calling for allies to help against Russia's aggression. This is ABC News.
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6: Here's your K-Country forecast. Chance for storms this afternoon, otherwise sunshine mixed with clouds at times. Daytime highs approaching 88. Southwesterly winds around 5 miles per hour. Slight chance of thunderstorms. Tonight, lows level off around 69. Mainly clear skies develop with fog at times. That's your local forecast update. I'm meteorologist Jennifer Wojcicki from the K-Country Weather Center. Currently, it's 81 degrees.
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0: Wow, this is really interesting. This new study out of University of Arizona say that we are speaking about 3,000 fewer words each day compared to less than two decades ago. You know why? We're all texting and emailing. We're not. Anyway, between 2005 and 2018, researchers found the average number of daily spoken words dropped from 16,000 to around 13,000. I'm speechless.
1: Oh.
0: We're talking 3,000 fewer words each day, but we're making up for it by eating 3,000 more calories each day. Ah, who talks more, men or women? The numbers show that women do speak slightly more on average, about 13,300 words per day compared to the dudes, 11,950. And now if you factor out the talking heads on all the news channels, the average number of words we speak each day drops to about 18. All right, I'll shut up.
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8: Here's your K-Country forecast. Chance for storms this afternoon. Otherwise, sunshine mixed with clouds at times. Daytime highs approaching 88. Southwesterly winds around 5 miles per hour. Slight chance of thunderstorms. Tonight, lows level off around 69. Mainly clear skies develop with fog at times. That's your local forecast update. I'm meteorologist Jennifer Wojcicki from the K-Country Weather Center. Currently, it's 81 degrees.
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0: Well, what do you think about this? Analytical thinking. Ooh, that's tough. Tops the list is the most important job skill today, according to a new research poll out and study. The World Economic Forum's Future of Jobs 2025 report ranks the most important job skill based on surveys from 1,100 companies around the world. Number two on the list is resilience. Does that pay good? Then flexibility, and then agility. Right.
1: You think you're smart, don't you?
0: Well, maybe. Followed by leadership and social influence. I mean, you need all this stuff to get a job nowadays. Are you listening? Good thing I'm not looking, especially with that thinking thing, analytical thing. I can't think straight sometimes.
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1: ABC News, I'm Michelle Franzen. In Michigan's high-stakes Democratic primary, progressive Dr. Abdul El-Sayed was declared a victory against moderate Representative Haley Stevens. He used his victory speech to rally his base against Republican Mike Rogers, who he will face in November's general election. ABC's Stephen Portnoy has more.
2: El-Sayed is now calling Mike Rogers a Trump bootlicker, saying he's someone who can't decide whether he's a neocon or a MAGA, he's a corporate sellout, all these things. Mike Rogers has a statement today that says the race is now a choice between what he calls common sense or complete insanity.
1: A potential security threat at Trump National Golf Course in Southern California ahead of the president's visit, a man identified as 38-year-old Janine John Taylor was arrested and is now facing charges. In London, police arresting a woman in connection with a stabbing attack in Covent Garden. Police say four men were stabbed and they retrieved a pair of scissors from the scene. This is ABC News.
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10: Here's your K-Country forecast. Chance for storms this afternoon, otherwise sunshine mixed with clouds at times. Daytime highs approaching 88. Southwesterly winds around 5 miles per hour. Slight chance of thunderstorms. Tonight, lows level off around 69. Mainly clear skies develop with fog at times. That's your local forecast update. I'm meteorologist Jennifer Wojcicki from the K-Country Weather Center. Currently, it's 86 degrees.
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Thursday morning get together tomorrow morning. The buzz is up and running. 6 a.m. Eastern. I'm talking about Austin right here, all presented by Long Hunters Coffee and Tea, United Citizens Bank, Duo Broadband, a different rubber dance studio, Auto Smart. Always talking local happenings, things going on in our neck of the woods, plus giveaways, the birthday contest, and more tomorrow on K Country, right around 6 a.m. Eastern.

0: 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Participants can only win one contest prize per person every 30 days. Winners must appear in person with proper positive legal identification to claim any prize. Monday through Friday, excluding holidays, within 30 days or the prize will be forfeited. Prizes will not be mailed or delivered. Any winners under the age of 18 must be accompanied by a parent or legal guardian. No trade or cash equivalent will be awarded for any contest prize. Any person or persons found to be in violation of these contest rules before, during, or after the respective contest or giveaway will be disqualified and will not be eligible for further contests or giveaways.
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10: Here's your K-Country forecast. Slight chance of thunderstorms this afternoon. Otherwise, sunshine mixed with clouds at times. Daytime highs approaching 88. Southerly winds around 5 miles per hour. Mainly clear skies with fog and spots tonight. Slight chance of thunderstorms. Lows level off around 69. That's your local forecast update. I'm meteorologist Jennifer Wojcicki from the K-Country Weather Center. Right now, it's 88 degrees.
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0: Newcomer Stella Lefty. And there is Boston. My name is Catfish. Thanks so much for hanging out with us. Well, Wallet Hub has just revealed their list of the most pet-friendly cities in the country. What do you think? They rated the 100 largest U.S. cities on 23 key metrics, covering everything from vet cost, cost to go in, and walkability with the doggies and the cats and whatever else. This year's most pet-friendly city is Scottsdale, Arizona, while the least friendly is New York City. Yeah, I heard that New York City is a tough place. When you walk the dog, you're not only taking your life in your hands, but your dogs, too.
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1: ABC News, I'm Michelle Franzen. In Southern California, a man arrested near President Trump's Los Angeles area golf course ahead of his visit is facing charges after authorities say they discovered he was in possession of an unregistered rifle. The man arousing suspicions over the weekend, ABC's Christian Cordero has more.
2: They're accusing him of visiting this Trump National Golf Course there in Southern California two times in the days leading up to President Trump's fundraising event there. And the second time, this is ultimately what the big red flag was he approached federal agents, according to investigators, and identified himself as somebody who works for the State Department and said that he was there for security details.
1: The ongoing conflict between the U.S. and Iran continues. President Trump says talks with Iran are going nicely to reopen the Strait of Hormuz, but Iran says it's in talks with Oman on a joint agreement. On Wall Street today, stocks ending mixed. Next in international trading, this is ABC News.
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5: From the Fork Broadcasting News Desk, I'm Austin Armstrong. A Hodgenville man has been arrested in connection with a burglary at Hodgenville First Baptist Church. LaRue County Sheriff's Office says deputies responded to the report of a burglary on Friday, July 31st. Surveillance video provided by the church helped investigators identify the suspect's vehicle, and a BOLO, or Be on the Lookout, was immediately distributed to surrounding law enforcement agencies. Authorities say the vehicle was located on Monday, August 3rd, by the LaRue County Sheriff's Office and Lieutenant Riley of Hodgenville Police Department while traveling through Hodgenville. According to the investigators, the driver attempted to avoid law enforcement before a traffic stop was conducted. Officers observed one of the items stolen from the church in plain view inside the vehicle. As a result of the investigation, 41-year-old Michael Owens of Hodgenville was arrested and charged with third-degree burglary, first-degree criminal mischief, and possession of marijuana, as well as possession of drug paraphernalia. In other local news, Adair County Schools has delayed the start of the 2026-2027 school year. Students will now report for the first day of classes on Monday, August 24th. Superintendent Jason Faulkner says the decision was made to allow additional time to complete final preparations of the opening of the new Adair County Middle School. While construction is almost complete, district officials say several final items remain before students and staff can safely occupy the building. The additional time will allow the installation of remaining materials, comprehensive safety and operational checks, as well as the classroom preparations. Updated calendar information and any changes to student and staff schedules will be shared with families in the coming days. And finally, the Greensburg City Council will hold a special called meeting today. That meeting is scheduled for 4 p.m. Central Time, 5 p.m. Eastern Time in the Council Chambers. Items on the agenda include the purchase agreement and discussion of a snowplow and salt spreader. This meeting is open to the public. For more details on stories like these and more, be sure to check out our websites, myq104.com, kcountry1057.com, and wtcoradio.com.
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10: Taking a look at your local obituaries. Reva Neal Rogers Tucker, age 89 of Greensburg, passed away Wednesday, July the 29th. At the Kindred Hospital in Louisville. The funeral service will be at 1 p.m. Central Time Thursday, August the 6th, at Foster Toler Curry Funeral Home in Greensburg. Burial will follow in the Pierce Community Cemetery in Greene County. Visitation is requested from 5 to 8 p.m. Central Time Wednesday and after 7 a.m. Central Time Thursday at Foster Toler Curry Funeral Home in Greensburg. This has been the obituary of Reva Neal Rogers Tucker. Sheila Gail Malone, age 63 of Campbellsville, passed away on Friday at her home. The funeral will be Thursday at 1 p.m. at the L.R. Petty Funeral Home with interment in Jones Chapel Cemetery. Visitation is requested after 11 a.m. on Thursday. This has been the obituary of Sheila Gail Malone. Rosella Marr McCubbin, age 91 of Summersville, passed away Sunday at the University of Louisville Hospital. The funeral services will be conducted at 10 a.m. Saturday at Coward and Parrott Funeral Home, with burial to follow in the Bloyd Perkins Cemetery. Visitation is requested from 4 to 8 p.m. Friday and after 7 a.m. Saturday at Coward and Parrott Funeral Home. Donations are requested to the Bloyd Perkins Cemetery and can be made at Coward and Parrott Funeral Home. This has been the obituary of Rosella Marr McCubbin. Selena Hudson Bagby, 79 of Campbellsville, passed away August 3rd in Louisville. Visitation will be conducted from 5 to 8 p.m. Thursday at Parrott and Ramsey Funeral Home. The funeral service will be conducted at 11 a.m. Friday, August the 7th, at Parrott and Ramsey Funeral Home in Campbellsville with burial in Brookside Cemetery. Expressions of sympathy requested to be donations to St. Jude Children's Research Hospital or Gideon Bibles and may be made at Parrott and Ramsey Funeral Home. This has been the obituary of Selena Hudson Bagby. Sam Trulock, 42 of Elkhorn, passed away August the 2nd in Bowling Green. Visitation will be from 5 to 8 p.m. Friday at Parrott and Ramsey Funeral Home in Campbellsville. The funeral service will be conducted at 1 p.m. Saturday at Parrott and Ramsey Funeral Home with burial in Guardian Angel Trulock Family Cemetery in Elkhorn with full military honors by the Marion County Veterans Honor Guard. Expressions of sympathy requested to be donations to funeral expenses and may be made at Parrott and Ramsey Funeral Home. This has been the obituary of Sam Trulock. William D. Bill Clark, age 85 of Greensburg, passed away Tuesday, August the 4th at his home. The funeral arrangements are incomplete at this time and will be announced later by Foster Toler Curry Funeral Home in Greensburg. This has been the obituary of William D. Bill Clark. Fork Broadcasting, Campbellsville and Greensburg, send our condolences to the families and to all who have recently lost a loved one.
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12: Here's your K-Country forecast. slight chance of thunderstorms this afternoon. Otherwise, sunshine mixed with clouds at times. Daytime highs approaching 88. Southerly winds around 5 miles per hour. Mainly clear skies with fog and spots tonight. Slight chance of thunderstorms. Lows level off around 69. That's your local forecast update. I'm meteorologist Jennifer Wojcicki from the K-Country Weather Center. Currently, it's 86 degrees.
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0: I know, parents, you know it's expensive, but the new report compares now cities across the country to find how much parents are spending to raise their kids. The Boston, Massachusetts area is the most expensive place where the cost of raising a child runs about $40,000 a year. Wow. The cheapest city is Birmingham, Alabama, where the annual cost is just about $20,000. I mean, wow, I don't think my parents spent anything near that. It was like, you know, here's an Etch-a-Sketch, go outside and play for 18 years, right? I know. But you, look at that. If it's like $40,000 in Boston, it's close to $800,000 just to get them out the door at 18 to go to college. And then you still got to get them a car, pay for their college, and then they move back in the basement after they're done with college. Man, maybe you should have just gotten a puppy. I'm kidding. Love you, kids.
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3: Here's your K-Country forecast. Slight chance of thunderstorms this afternoon. Otherwise, sunshine mixed with clouds at times. Daytime highs approaching 88. Southerly winds around 5 miles per hour. Mainly clear skies with fog and spots tonight. Slight chance of thunderstorms. Lows level off around 69. That's your local forecast update. I'm meteorologist Jennifer Wojcicki from the K-Country Weather Center. Right now, 84.
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0: Woman Kane Brown here with the Catfish cruising right along here on the 5th day of August. Hope you're having a great middle of summer right now. I know school's coming up around the corner. Then before you know it, Labor Day will be here, the official end of summer. But then, you know, we've got the pumpkin spice season, Halloween season, Thanksgiving. Oh, here we go again. Christmas. It'll be here before you know it. I like the fact that football season is less than 30 days away.
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1: ABC News, I'm Michelle Franzen. Acting Attorney General Todd Blanche weighing in on President Trump's criticism over U.S. Attorney Jeanine Pirro after she dropped vandalism charges in the torn reflecting pool liner case. Blanche did not address the case but defended Pirro's job in the nation's capital.
2: Judge Pirro is doing a great job, and our city, Washington, D.C., is a lot safer in no small part to her effort and the prosecutor's efforts that she works with.
1: President Trump says a deal to reopen the Strait of Hormuz is close. Iranian officials, meantime, say they're in talks with Oman. A federal judge throwing out Alex Murdaugh's civil lawsuit against former clerk Becky Hill, whose jury tampering led to his double murder conviction of his wife and son to get thrown out earlier this year. The judge says a $600,000 suit to pay for his trial legal fees suffered a fatal flaw because Murdaugh would have had to pay for his attorneys, regardless of Hill's misconduct. Murdaugh's attorneys have already filed a notice of appeal. This is ABC News.
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11: Here's your K-Country forecast. Slight chance of thunderstorms this afternoon. Otherwise, sunshine mixed with clouds at times. Daytime highs approaching 88. Southerly winds around 5 miles per hour. Mainly clear skies with fog and spots tonight. Slight chance of thunderstorms. Lows level off around 69. That's your local forecast update. I'm meteorologist Jennifer Wojcicki from the K-Country Weather Center. Right now, 79.
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the great Brooks and Dunn out on a big tour this summer. Lainey Wilson coming up with John Mayer, Randy Travis ready to go. Good to be on board as we ride through this Wednesday together. My name is Catfish. This is Rodney Atkins.

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0: cowgirl.
1: Check it out. Six-figure salary stretches further in some parts of the country, right, than other. And a new report reveals where it goes the furthest. Consumer Affairs compared the tax rates in the 100 largest U.S. cities to find out where a $100,000 a year income brings home the most after taxes and adjustments for local prices. Top in the list is Laredo, Texas, where the take-home pay for 100 grand after taxes is not bad, $89,864. You know, I got to tell you, I have a six-figure salary. Unfortunately, the decimal point is a few digits to the left, though. Figure that one out, boss. Thank you very little.
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4: 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Always keeping you weather aware.
5: Here's your K-Country forecast. Slight chance of thunderstorms this afternoon. Otherwise, sunshine mixed with clouds at times. Daytime highs approaching 88. Southerly winds around 5 miles per hour. Mainly clear skies with fog and spots tonight. Slight chance of thunderstorms. Lows level off around 69. That's your local forecast update. I'm meteorologist Jennifer Wojcicki from the K-Country Weather Center. Right now, it's 77 degrees.
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0: So.
1: Dan and Shay and Say So on a Wednesday with a catfish. Well, pet owners, what is something you regularly say to your pet that would make you sound like a total psychopath if you said it to a person? This is kind of fun. They were talking about this online. The way you talk or say to your pet, but it would sound weird if you went up to somebody. Don't run away and hide under the bed. I just want to pet your cute little belly. 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I just cleaned the toilet. You can now drink out of it. Whoa.
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1: ABC News, I'm Michelle Franzen. The Strait of Hormuz remains at the center of hostilities between the U.S. and Iran. President Trump says a deal, he says, to reopen the critical waterway could be reached this week. Iranian officials say they're working on a joint agreement with Oman. ABC News contributor and former defense analyst Mick Mulroy says Iran is not waiting.
2: It just comes down to negotiations and what the U.S. is willing to concede or not concede, because it's obvious, I think, to all that the Iranians are going to keep control of the Strait of Hormuz unless they're forcibly basically pushed off that position. And that can only be done really by the U.S. military.
1: Iran is the main suspect in a growing number of states now dealing with additional cyber attacks against U.S. water facilities. In Washington state, fire crews getting a bit of a break from the weather as wildfires burn near Spokane. A 37-year-old suspect is in custody for the Old Trails fire and now facing arson charges. Michelle Franzen, ABC News.
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7: Here's your K-Country forecast. Slight chance of thunderstorms with fog and spots tonight. Otherwise, mainly clear skies. Lows of aloft around 69. Southeasterly winds around 5 miles per hour. Sunshine mixed with clouds at times, with fog and spots early tomorrow. Slight chance of thunderstorms. High temperatures reach up to 89. That's your local forecast update. I'm meteorologist Jennifer Wojcicki from the K-Country Weather Center. Right now, 77.
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0: How do you like a taste of that medicine there, young man? Yeah, Megan Maroney coming circling around giving you that old bad medicine treatment. Zach Top coming up. Got Garth Brooks here in just a bit. Well, check this out. According to a new survey, see if you can get this. What's the most hated food in America? What do you think? What do you not like there? Cow tongue, calf's liver, oysters. No anchovies. I totally agree. I won't eat something that looks like I washed it off my deck with a garden hose, huh? Think about it.
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6: Here's your K-Country forecast. Lows level off around 69 and foggy tonight under mainly clear skies, southeasterly winds around 5 miles per hour. Slight chance of thunderstorms and foggy early tomorrow. High temperatures reach up to 89, partly cloudy skies. Partly cloudy skies tomorrow night, 71. That's your local forecast update. I'm meteorologist Jennifer Wojcicki from the K-Country Weather Center. Currently 77.
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0: Well, what do you think about this? Analytical thinking. Ooh, that's tough. Tops the list is the most important job skill today, according to a new research poll out and study. The World Economic Forum's Future of Jobs 2025 report ranks the most important job skill based on surveys from 1,100 companies around the world. Number two on the list is resilience. Does that pay good? Then flexibility, and then agility. Right.
1: You think you're smart, don't you?
0: 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I mean, you need all this stuff to get a job nowadays. 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Good thing I'm not looking, especially with that thinking thing, analytical thing. I can't think straight sometimes.
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